0: Drizzle about the foothills tomorrow night. Otago, Southland and Fiordland, mainly fine. A few showers developing in Fiordland and coastal Southland tonight, spreading to Clutha and inland Southland for a time tomorrow.
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on Tom, and it is Sanctuary just after 12. Well, today is the second to last day, I think, of the Pentecost Prayer Initiative, 10 days of prayer with 24-7 prayer, and each day we've got prayers from different people. 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

0: Have you ever wondered why Jesus taught us to address God in prayer as our Father? Why not our King, our Lord, Holy One, Friend or Judge? A Father speaks of our identity, who we belong to. Ephesians 1 verse 5, God adopted us into His own family. He wanted us to know we are His much-loved children, and He wanted us to know His character. As a perfect Father, He loves, protects, provides. He takes pride in His children. He champions us, disciplines, teaches us. He advocates for us and always wants the best. He knew that we would need a Father through every season of life, from the beginning to our dying day. It's an enduring relationship. What a privilege. Thank Him for being a Father to you today. Mahara ki tō tātou atua e tēnei rā. Remember God today. I'm Alison Shaw.
1: It's your sanctuary. 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

Doran Wells' latest, Breathe On It. It is Sanctuary, Friday lunchtime, and our prayer for today with the Pentecost Prayer Initiative coming up in just a couple of minutes' time. And talking of prayer, reminded of Jesus' teaching on prayer, recorded in Matthew's Gospel account, chapter 6, where he says, "This then is how you should pray. Our Father in heaven, hallowed be your name. Your kingdom come, your will be done on earth as it is in heaven." And he goes on, but these words coming to mind with our next song from Southview Worship, "Kingdom Come," here on Sanctuary.

0: churches all around the country are joining together with 24/7 prayer, journeying together towards the day of Pentecost, praying night and day, asking God to bring new life to our churches, to rewire our culture, and to pour out His Spirit afresh.
1: Kia ora, Clint Usher here from the Well Church in Ototahi Christchurch. Kia karakia tato. Let's pray. Jesus, You told us to go to the ends of the earth and to every tribe and every tongue. You've invited us to join You in Your mission to make disciples and to love our neighbor, to carry Your name with compassion and with courage. So we pray today for missionaries and for church planters. We pray for those serving in places far from home. Lord, would You strengthen them, provide for all that they need, and speak through them. And we pray for us right here in Aotearoa. May we live as Your sent people. May our lives reflect the gospel, not just in words, but also in action. Help us to notice those who are around us, to cross the street or start the conversation or extend the welcome. Show us how to live on mission right where You are. Send us, Lord. Haere mai te wairua tapu. Come, Holy Spirit.

It is Sanctuary. I'm Tom. Into the second half of the hour as we make our way past 12:30. Don't forget, after 2 this afternoon, Lizzie returns with Afternoon Praise as we continue to wrap up the week. Here's Mac Powell teaming up with Brian Luttrell and Stephen Curtis Chapman. Mark Hall from Casting Crowns there as well.

0: Even though I'm happy to call myself a follower of Jesus, I don't like to think of myself as being a religious person. The word religion has changed in its usage and its meaning over the years. It now has quite a negative connotation. We might use the word religious to describe someone's habitual practices, especially if they are trying to find acceptability to God through those practices. We might even use the word religious to describe someone who thinks of themselves as being morally superior to other people. The most commonly spoken and read translation of James 1:27 starts like this: pure and perfect religion in the sight of God. Yet I find this translation of James 1:27 a lot more useful. Pure and perfect worship in the sight of God is to care for orphans and widows in their troubles and to remain uncorrupted by the world. I am Grant Norsworthy with Word and Song.
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0: It is Sanctuary. I'm Tom. Coming up to one, news, weather and sport coming up. And after one, our daily devotional, the word for you today. 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
0: 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This is Sanctuary News.
6: In this update, the Health Minister says money in next week's budget for ambulance services is coming from savings in Wellington's back office. The $35 million over 4 years will go towards two Auckland ambulance hubs, an electronic patient record system and call centre training. A housing advocacy group's warning more people could end up on the streets under government moves to hike social housing rents. A new needs assessment will also be used to judge when tenants are ready to enter the private market and can be ejected from state homes. Upper Hutt State Highway 2, Western Hutt Road, is blocked northbound at Silver Stream, where a cyclist has been hit by a vehicle and seriously injured. The Combined Building Suppliers Cooperative surveyed hundreds of businesses on attitudes to government changes around mandatory building warranties, finding many uncertain how it'll work. 80% indicated concern cost increases will have to flow through to homeowners. That's news.
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6: In sport, Warriors halfback Tanner Boyd has signed a 3-year extension with the NRL club until the end of the 2029 season. That's despite the Aussie being ruled out for the remainder of this campaign with a knee injury. The 25-year-old's deal comes a day after 5/8 Chanel Harris-Tevita extended his contract until the end of next season. All Whites captain Chris Wood says he'll be watching Auckland FC's A-League Grand Final tomorrow against Sydney FC. He's preparing for his final round Premier League football match for Nottingham Forest on Monday at home to Bournemouth.
10: Had to do it the hard way after
9: a sticky end to the season, but they've been able to come out on top, which is nice. And a home grand final is fantastic. It's going to be a huge motivator, I think, for them. And I think the timings are quite favourable for us, so I'll be able to watch in the morning.
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11: Sanctuary weather.
12: Northland, Auckland, Coromandel and Bay of Plenty, cloudy periods and isolated showers, but dry for Auckland City today. Waikato to Wellington, including the Central High Country, also Gisborne, Hawke's Bay and Wairarapa, mainly fine with high cloud, isolated showers developing for a time tomorrow about Kapiti Coast, Wellington and Wairarapa. Marlborough and Nelson, cloudy periods and isolated showers, especially about the ranges. Buller, Grey and Westland, mostly cloudy with scattered showers, but rain in Grey and northern Westland. Possibly heavy for a time today, becoming mainly fine tomorrow with the odd shower remaining about the ranges. Canterbury, mainly fine, areas of morning and evening cloud and drizzle about the foothills tomorrow night. Otago, Southland and Fiordland, mainly fine, a few showers developing in Fiordland and coastal Southland tonight, spreading to Clutha and inland Southland for a time tomorrow.
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13: 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The earnest prayer of a righteous person has great power and produces wonderful results.
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0: Every day, you and I have the opportunity to walk in wisdom. Proverbs 3 verse 21 says, "My child, never drift off course from these two goals for your life, to walk in wisdom and to discover discernment. Don't ever forget how they empower you." It may not necessarily be exciting, but wisdom is not an emotion. It's a choice that is based upon pleasing God. Since we are the children of God, we get the privilege of hosting the Holy Spirit. He gives us wisdom for every situation and helps us discern what is right and what is wrong. I've experienced many times when I'm distracted that I've drifted from His instruction. But thank God I'm His child. We always have the opportunity to get back up and get back on course. I want to encourage you to look back on every instruction that you haven't completed and need to complete. God wants to help you move forward into your destiny. This is Joshua Singh, and you can find out more information about me on joshuasingh.com.
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0: Afternoon, it is Sanctuary. I'm Tom. Good to have you with us on the Days Show, as always. Ahi Ahi Marie. Got the new single from Brooke Ligetwood and Victory Boyd in just a moment. In fact, after our daily devotional, words have power is the topic today on The Word For You Today.
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2: Job suffered incredible trauma and huge loss. When he was about to give up, his friend Eliphaz reminded him of how he had encouraged people in situations similar to the one he was facing. Good words comfort, build up, and create lasting relationships. But negative ones are equally powerful. Untamed, our words can destroy people's confidence and create wounds. James 3:8 says, "No human being can tame the tongue. It is a restless evil, full of deadly poison." So we need to put serious thought into what comes out of our mouths. Today, we're going to speak to others in encouraging, helpful, and kind ways. Our encouragement could help them through their entire day. Remember the last time someone gave us

0: real strong encouragement. Yes, like that. Up for getting into the habit of building people up? Let's find ourselves a community of encouragers. They also help us when we feel like rubbish. And a side to bear in mind, real encouragement is not flattery. It's not a shallow, short-term solution. It's about giving people courage for their life's journey, reminding them of who God says they are. So let's use our words as building blocks for people to move on with hope and purpose. So what now? Who do you know who needs encouragement today? Don't stop at the kind word on social media. Ask them if there's anything that you can pray about or help them with. You have the power to change a life for good today.
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It is Sanctuary on Tom, just after 1:30. And, you know, we often face the temptation to reduce God to something that we can understand. Maybe this next song, a classic from Chris Tomlin, a reminder to not forget how great is our God. Also coming up shortly, music from Parachute Band and the latest from Sanctus Real as well.

0: My middle boy was nicknamed the Hurricane when he was a preschooler. One memory I have of him at this stage that's forever burned in my heart is of him heading outside to play one day when he leaned back in from the doorway and earnestly asked, "What time do you want me home, Mum?" I giggled out loud at this because, well, here's the thing. One, he was three and not allowed to venture past the spot he knew was his boundary. Two, he couldn't tell the time yet. And three, his days of playing outside of my sight were years away. At that time in his life, our little Hurricane had to be content to stay close. But as he's gotten older, I've had to learn to trust him and to extend those boundaries. 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Trust that He will keep them safe, and seeing as He is the one who knows the number of hairs on their heads, I reckon He's the best person for the job. 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

2,000 years ago, a group of people gathered in a room, and the Bible said they prayed constantly. 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

0: 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Amen.
1: Friday afternoon on Sanctuary, coming up to 2. I'm Tom. I don't know how the week's been for you, but I feel like there's been a lot of people around me struggling with colds and seasonal illness at the moment. It is that time of year, so if that's you, I do hope you get the opportunity to put your feet up and get some rest over the next couple of days. Well, with the weekend getting close now as we wrap up the day's show, taking another step closer with Lizzie and Afternoon Praise after news, weather and sport.
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7: In this update, Hātohuni St John says news it'll get $35 million funding over the next 4 years is great stuff. But it's only part of a much bigger funding requirement. It'll go into two Auckland ambulance hubs, increase staff training and improving patient records. First Union is suggesting we need full government ambulance funding and public ownership. State Highway 1's blocked near Karapiro in Waikato at Karapiro Road, where police are looking for a person of interest. Wellington police say a 29-year-old killed and found outside a property on Lower Hutts Malone Road last month had been shot. Police have been searching properties in Lower Hutt today, and the National Dive Squad has been searching around Eastbourne. Football fever's growing in Auckland before tomorrow night's grand final between Auckland FC and Sydney FC at Go Media Stadium. Kickoff's just after 8. And that's news.
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7: In sport, a bad news, good news week for New Zealand Warriors halfback Tanner Boyd. The 25-year-old Aussie signed a three-year contract extension until the end of the 2029 NRL season, just days after being ruled out for the remainder of this campaign with an ACL knee rupture. Boyd addressed the squad this morning.
9: Been a tough week, boys, but very grateful for this club and what they've done for me, getting me over here last year, and yeah, I feel like my game's just gone to another level.
7: All Whites captain Chris Wood has one game to go in England's Premier League on Monday for Nottingham Forest before joining up with New Zealand for the World Cup next month. He says their aim is to make it out of their group in North America and build from there. And that is sport. I'm Raylene Ramsey.
0: Sanctuary weather.
10: Northland, Auckland, Coromandel and Bay of Plenty, cloudy periods and isolated showers, but dry for Auckland City today. Waikato to Wellington, including the Central High Country, also Gisborne, Hawke's Bay and Wairarapa. Mainly fine with high cloud, isolated showers developing for a time tomorrow around Kapiti Coast, Wellington and Wairarapa. Marlborough and Nelson, cloudy periods and isolated showers, especially around the ranges. Bullagray and Westland, mostly cloudy with scattered showers, but rain and grey in northern Westland, possibly heavy for a time today, becoming mainly fine tomorrow with the odd shower remaining around the ranges. Canterbury mainly fine with areas of morning and evening cloud and drizzle around the foothills tomorrow night. Otago, Southland and Fiordland mainly fine with a few showers developing in Fiordland and coastal Southland tonight, spreading to Clutha and inland Southland for a time tomorrow.
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11: Romans 15 verse 13. 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

It's Elevation Worship, Jehovah, and Cody Khan's Firm Foundation, 11 minutes past two. No mai, haere mai, welcome to the program. Afternoon Praise, Inner Sanctuary, you are with Lizzie on Friday, the 22nd of May. A little bit of a special day in my world. My son, it's his birthday today, and he turned 22 on the 22nd of May. That makes sense. It only seems like yesterday that he was two, but I guess that was 20 years ago. So I started off the day giving my son a few presents, and then we actually went out for breakfast, which was really nice. Waited until the school traffic died down, etc. It's the benefit of coming on air in the afternoon. Had a little breakfast, and that was a nice start to the day. You just can't believe where the years go, right? It's quite something else. Hey, coming up this hour in the mix, Hayley Jones, Green Lane Māori Group, Phil Wickham. Right now it's this great song from Rend Collective, Salt and Light. We

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Marcus Commons, Aidan King, Reuben Morgan, Ben Fielding on Sanctuary. 19 minutes past two, afternoon praise. You are with Lizzie. Good afternoon, my friend. Ben Fielding in there on that song. He is a Grammy Award winning songwriter and he's a previous guest on the Where Do You Find God podcast. But I just wanted to give you a heads up because next week it's the awesome Rima legend, Peter Shaw. And he's going to be on the podcast. Now, Peter Shaw, if you don't know him, lots of people do, but if you don't know him, he's been part of Rima Media since 1990.

big deal. My dad had maybe two, maybe three of those operations in his life. So, you know, it is a big deal. And so he's going to be my guest on the podcast next week, wonderful Pete, and talking about finding God in open heart surgery. So I'm looking forward to sharing that story with you. As it went, you know, Pete went through that. He actually met a lot of people who had already been through that or were going through that. And I do feel like it's a conversation that, you know, sort of, I guess, forces us to face our mortality, but also that you can go through these really kind of freaky things and find God in them. And that's what we want for all our lives, don't we? Grime Māori Group, celebrating New Zealand music with Steve Aparana, an absolute classic, E Te Ariki on Sanctuary.

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It's Brandon Lake. We praise you on Sanctuary. It is 25 minutes to five. No, it's not. Gee, what is happening to me? Can't even read the time. 25 minutes to three. I may have given someone a bit of a freak out then, thinking you'd missed picking up your kids from school. No, no, no. Let's start again. Hey, so coming up this afternoon, I think it's because I'm a little bit excited. I always get excited when I'm connecting with musicians, having had a few on the show recently. After four, I just wanted to give you a heads up that I'm going to be catching up with Miriam Clancy from the Hosannas, a three-part gospel group based in New York. She's a Kiwi, an illegal alien, a legal alien in New York, and she is legal. She's there with her husband and kids, been there about 11 years, I think. And she's going to be talking a little bit about this great band that she's recently put together. Here's a little bit of the music in the background here. It's Adonai is the song. So it's just a special for it being New Zealand Music Month, the Kiwi. Got quite a country sort of bluegrass feel there, hasn't it? And I'll be playing that song for you after 4 o'clock today. Heading into some more great music, Hayley Jones, Thankful, and we're going to pray next.

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0: I need.
1: It's Maverick City Music, All That I Need. You are with Lizzie. It's afternoon praise on Sanctuary. It's lovely to have your company. It's a Friday afternoon. And I tell you, I did what I've been doing before each show this last week, because it's just the weather in these parts have been so nice. Sat out on the deck, I usually have my lunch quite late, and caught some sunshine. I'm like, at this rate, I'm going to get a suntan. Not a bad thing. Hey, I tell you what's a good thing is to pray. And so that's what we're going to pray for at the moment. Last Friday, I actually did an interview, you might have heard it, with Councillor Craig, and he talked about change, and that change is difficult, and that we can have different responses to change. For some of us, we can be, oh, okay, yep, that's great. Others of us, we can sort of withdraw internally and go quiet. The third response is we get kind of a bit angry. And that's human nature. And obviously when change happens, you know, it's hard on people. And one of the things that Councillor Craig actually said is that you want to build a bridge for people with change, whatever the change is, so that there's a bridge that we can walk over that bridge together to get to that destination. And it was very timely because I generally actually just say to Craig, hey, you know, what do you want to talk about? He suggested that topic. Sometimes I suggest the topics, and I thought, well, that's a good one. And if you've been listening into Sanctuary this week, the last few days, you would have heard big changes on the horizon with the AM frequency changes happening at the end of July. And if you want to catch that whole conversation, I can't sort of give it credit in these few minutes, head to our website, yoursanctuary.nz, where there's an announcement from our CEO, Luke Weston, giving all the decisions to do with all the reasonings behind the changes. And, you know, change is hard for people. I can't even listen to Sanctuary on AM. There's an AM frequency in Auckland, but in my car, it's kind of, you can't even hear it properly, like it doesn't work. So, but I don't know, for some people, listening via AM has been an option, and we're going to continue with FM. But all I wanted to do is I wanted to pray about the changes. But I did actually want to let you know as well that I'm going to be going on a road trip end of June, I think it is, in the North Island, and Kathy's going to be doing some travelling in the South Island. This is all just being organised at the moment, so I don't have all the details, but we're going to be going to different areas that are impacted by the change. We're going to be there with some technical people, find some ways to help people to keep listening to the station. And so I'll tell you where off the top of my head, I'm going to Hamilton, Tauranga, New Plymouth, Whanganui, Wellington, maybe Napier. I haven't got all the details, but, you know, if you're in any of those regions and you've got some spare time, you could come along to one of the workshops. If you're like, oh, Lizzie, I'm already listening via the app, I don't have any trouble with that, you can still just come anyway and say hello. So that's the end of June, beginning of July, and I'll tell you about that a little closer to the time. And Kathy's going to be going to some places in the South Island, catching up with people, because she lives in the South Island. And but I wanted to pray about that change, because I know it's a big deal, and these decisions aren't made lightly. And so let's just pray. Father, do pray a blessing upon Sanctuary. And Lord, I think back to, you know, 40 plus years ago with Dick Berry and the things they went through to just even get this station, these stations, Rema Media broadcast. It was just an absolute miracle. And God, so many things over the years, you know, there's been so many hurdles. There's been so many things that we've need to overcome, God, and you come through time and time and time again. And Lord, the end result is those amazing testimonies that we hear from people, some that we hear, some that we don't, but of lives changed and people sometimes being in really dire situations and the radio making a difference to them. And so, God, I pray that I thank you how you work through this medium. You know, you reach into homes, into businesses, into hospitals and prisons and all sorts of places, God. And Lord, we just pray a strengthening of our networks, Lord God. I pray that where there is going to be change for some people around the AM frequency, that you would make a way, and particularly for those who may be feeling at this time, well, that's it, I can't move forward because I don't have this technology or I don't have that. But God, I pray that you would make a way where there seems to be no way, because God, you've always done amazing things through this ministry. The hurdles and things that have gone over the decades that, I mean, I don't even know, but those who sort of work behind the scenes do know, God, that you've delivered and brought something that people can come to and be watered and fed and included and encouraged, and that they can worship you. And so, Lord, we pray that change is difficult, Lord, but I pray that we could work together, that we would use our words to bless this ministry, that actually more people would come into this ministry through the likes of it now going to be in time on Freeview, that people would stumble across Sanctuary and the other stations on TV. All the things that you're doing, Lord, we pray a strengthening, a blessing, and that change can be difficult, God, but that we could all just work together and, Lord, build something even stronger and more of a blessing for our nation, Lord, in Jesus' name. Amen. Thanks for praying. It's Emu Music. Rejoice, the Lord is King on Sanctuary.

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2: I've never seen a morning the sun forgot to rise, in every single detail, you're faithful every time.

Sif's letter won't start now. That's right. Whatever's going on in our lives, God's always going to be there for us. Emu Music was in there too. Rejoice, the Lord is King. 6:03. I was thinking of a scripture around change. We were praying about change. Isaiah 43 verse 19 says, "See, I'm doing a new thing. Now it springs up. Do you not perceive it? I am making a way in the wilderness and streams in the wasteland." You know, sometimes change happens in our lives, and we were praying about the changes with Sanctuary coming off the AM frequency. And if you didn't catch that announcement yesterday, head to our website, yoursanctuary.nz, where you can find it. You know, sometimes change can just feel thrust upon us, can't it? And sometimes it can actually feel a little bit unfair. I went through that myself about 10 years ago. And yeah, I'd been married for nearly 25 years, and then suddenly one day my marriage was over. It wasn't my choice, but that happened at the time. I wasn't working. My son was 12. He just turned 22 today. There was a whole bunch of uncertainty. There was this massive trajectory in front of my life of where am I even going now? I didn't even know where the road was, where I thought I was going. All changed. Change was thrust upon me. It was a painful period of my life, but you know what? My life has actually turned out pretty well since. A lot of hard work, a lot of heartache, a lot of working through things, but actually, you know, an unexpected change happened that God put me into ministry here. And, you know, these days I have my own home and all sorts of things which I would have looked at once upon a time and thought, how is that even possible? Like that's actually not possible. That's actually impossible. And in my human mind and my broken heart and the state that I was in my life and where I thought I was going in my life, just all changed. Like the rug was pulled out from underneath my feet. And it's a big, long story. I think I need to write a book about it. People keep telling me I should. But all's to say that with God, you can get through change. He can make a way in the desert, as the scripture says, "I'm making a way in the wilderness and streams in the wasteland." You know, we can partner with God. He can heal things in our lives. He can make situations appear. He can make a doorway appear that wasn't there. He can make the impossible possible because he is possible. You know, he says, "I'm possible." So I just wanted to encourage anyone today, if you might be feeling overwhelmed right now about change, whether it's to do with the AM frequency changing here or whether it's some other situation in your life that is overwhelming, I just want to encourage you that with God, it is possible to get through these things. I'm not saying it's not easy, but it is actually possible. No, I'm not saying it's... I am saying it's possible. Look, I'm getting tongue-tied. I think you know what I'm talking about. I'm going to play some more good music for you. Young and Free, Where You Are on Sanctuary.

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1: In this update, next week's budget will assign an extra $70 million to customs to help combat the rise in organised crime across the Pacific. Some money will go towards hiring more staff, strengthening offshore relationships, and setting up 4 more overseas postings. A housing advocacy group's warning more people could end up on the streets under government plans to hike social housing rents. Police say threatening emails believed not to be genuine and originating from overseas have targeted Auckland educational and public facilities. They include Unitech, Auckland Art Gallery and Albany's Kiwi College. A boarding house on downtown Auckland's Beach Road has been fined $45,000 damages for multiple breaches of the Tenancies Act. And multiple fire crews are battling a fire in a high-rise building in central Auckland. Photos from the scene show bright orange flames spilling out a window high in the Doubletree Hotel building on Albert Street.
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1: In sport, New Zealand Warriors halfback Tanner Boyd is vowing to leave no stone unturned in his recovery from a season-ending knee injury. The Aussies extended his Warriors contract until the end of the 2029 season. Boyd addressed his teammates about his new deal.
4: I'm going to do everything I can to get back and repay this club and you boys for everything you've done for me. So that'll be in the front of my mind through this rehab.
1: Young Wellington Phoenix forward Pia Vlok will be rested for the Football Ferns matches against Haiti and Morocco in Spain next month. The 17-year-old featured in last weekend's A-League Grand Final, but Vlok's been nursing an ankle injury and isn't included in the New Zealand squad for their first matches since qualifying for next year's World Cup.
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0: Sanctuary Weather.
6: Northland, Auckland, Coromandel and Bay of Plenty, cloudy periods and isolated showers, but dry for Auckland City today. Waikato to Wellington, including the Central High Country, also Gisborne, Hawke's Bay and Wairarapa. Mainly fine with high cloud, isolated showers developing for a time tomorrow around Kapiti Coast, Wellington and Wairarapa. Marlborough and Nelson, cloudy periods and isolated showers, especially around the ranges. Buller Grey and Westland, mostly cloudy with scattered showers, but rain and grey in northern Westland, possibly heavy for a time today. Becoming mainly fine tomorrow with the odd shower remaining around the ranges. Canterbury mainly fine with areas of morning and evening cloud and drizzle around the foothills tomorrow night. Otago, Southland and Fiordland mainly fine with a few showers developing in Fiordland and coastal Southland tonight, spreading to Clutha and inland Southland for a time tomorrow.
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It's Brooke Legitwood, 1,000 hallelujahs on Sanctuary. It's 13 minutes past 3. Hillsong Worship kicking off this hour with Worthy is the Lamb, that's Darling Check. Lovely to have your company on a Friday afternoon. And in these parts on my show, anyway, I like to do something called Friday Faves. So if you have got a song that you'd like to hear today, don't hesitate to get in touch. In fact, maybe you've never done it. Go on. I can't see you if you send me a message. I met a bunch of Sanctuary listeners at an event towards the end of last year, actually. And I was like, hey, when I ask for a song request, why don't you message? Oh, I'm a bit shy, but I can't see you. So you don't need to be shy, and I'm not making you talk on the radio. Not at the moment, anyway. So if you have got a song that you'd really love to hear, don't hesitate. You could text 8168 first word Sanctuary. If you've got the app on your phone, you can message that way. The phone lines are open at the moment. 0800 355 455 with your Friday fave song, one of your faves off the Sanctuary playlist. It's Jason Upton. You are the one.

0: Hi, I'm Kane Adams. Romans 8 verse 26. Likewise, the Spirit also helps in our weaknesses, for we do not know what we should pray for as we ought, but the Spirit himself makes intercession for us with groanings which cannot be uttered. God knows our innermost thoughts, needs, and desires, even if we don't know them ourselves. Often in times of frustration or weakness, we find ourselves unable to articulate to God what we are really needing at the time. Our hearts groan in discomfort. But the good news is that God doesn't need to hear a perfectly articulated prayer to be able to move in our lives. The Holy Spirit is able to take our groans, anguish, sighs, and cries and transform a seemingly ineffective prayer into an effective intercession, which He presents Himself before the throne room of God. We can take incredible comfort in this.
1: Non-stop worship on Sanctuary.

0: John Wells, thank you for the cross on Sanctuary. 27 minutes past three with Lizzie. Love you guys. I said, hey, drop me a text, phone me. And I said, make sure you phone me, especially if you've never done it before. And then a bunch of people phoned. And as capable as I am, I can only take one phone call at a time. So I did speak to a couple of people. I missed a couple of people. So I'll give you another opportunity to call through. So I was speaking with my friend Marion, who lives South Taranaki. And she's after Jesus or for Jesus, Sheila Walsh, which I will play in a moment. And we were just having a nice korero together. And Marion was talking about with the changes to the ministry in terms of the AM frequency. Actually, this is something that she said just as we were speaking a few moments ago.
1: He makes the impossible possible.
0: He makes the impossible possible. I love that because he does. And Marion was talking about the changes to the AM frequency and saying, well, I don't have that modern technology. And I said, well, we are going to be coming on to Freeview on your TV station. And I said, but you know what? What if for all of us who might be facing some changes with our listening to Sanctuary that we prayed about it? What about that if we prayed? Or even if we weren't facing any difficulties, we prayed for the other people who might be. And then you see, as Marion says, God makes the impossible possible. And then we could have some great answers to prayer and provision. And of course, we're setting up some workshops and road trips and coming around to help some people around the country with the transition, building a bridge to get to the other side together. And then we'd be able to hear some really great testimonies of how God came through. Like, yeah, here's an opportunity for God to move in our midst, to increase the Sanctuary audience, but also for all of us to be able to come together. Because it was only 15, 16 months ago that after 27 years, Star no longer existed and we became a brand new station called Sanctuary, and lots of people crossed that bridge with me, crossed that bridge with Kathy, those of us who were on Star. And so now we've got another bridge to cross together as some of the technology changes. And I just love what Marion said there just a moment ago.
1: So, exactly. He makes the impossible possible.
0: He makes the impossible possible. Great encouragement, Marion. I'm going to play that song for you now. A couple of other people got in contact. I've got those songs coming up for you as well. Sheila Walsh, Jesus All for Jesus on Sanctuary.

Life can feel a little hectic at times, whether it's managing the kids, deadlines, or battling traffic. It's nice to know that at the end of the day, you can wind down with evening devotion with Kathy Jenke. Tune in for inspirational music and spiritual encouragement, where faith, hope, and love are explored through reflections, scripture, prayer, and conversation. Connect, reflect, and be inspired with Kathy Jenke. Weeknights 7 to midnight. It's your evening devotion.

0: It's Beck Nelson, Beauty for Ashes, 20 to 4 on Sanctuary Afternoon Praise. You're with Lizzie. That song is Lynn's choice. Lynn from South Auckland's Friday Fave. She rang up before and told me that she feels like I'm a daughter. And I'm like, I accept that. I accept all offers of people adopting me into your family, whether I'm like an auntie or a sister or a daughter. I am all good with that. Mike, I saw your text. Your song's coming up shortly. Right now, it's the Pentecost Prayer Initiative. In fact, Mike said, oh, can we have Oh for a Thousand Tongues to celebrate Pentecost? Yes, great idea. So we'll have the prayer and then we'll head straight into that song that you're after. I've got it recorded by the David Crowder Band.
1: Churches all around the country are joining together with 24/7 prayer, journeying together towards the day of Pentecost, praying night and day, asking God to bring new life to our churches, to rewire our culture, and to pour out His Spirit afresh.
2: Kia ora, Clint Usher here from the Well Church in Ōtotahi, Christchurch. Kia karakia tato. Let's pray. Jesus, You told us to go to the ends of the earth and to every tribe and every tongue. You've invited us to join You in Your mission to make disciples and to love our neighbor, to carry Your name with compassion and with courage. So we pray today for missionaries and for church planters. We pray for those serving in places far from home. Lord, would You strengthen them, provide for all that they need, and speak through them. And we pray for us right here in Aotearoa. May we live as Your sent people. May our lives reflect the gospel, not just in words, but also in action. Help us to notice those who are around us, to cross the street or start the conversation or extend the welcome. Show us how to live on mission right where You are. Send us, Lord. Haere mai te wairua tapu. Come, Holy Spirit.

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0: 10 minutes to 4 on Sanctuary Afternoon Praise. You are with Lizzie, We the Kingdom. Holy water. I'm having a fun afternoon, I tell you. Lots of people getting in contact. Always puts a smile on my face. Fa'apio, you have requested Watch Over Me. That's coming up before 4. That's Ian White. Now, a funny text from Mike. Mike's just... I know he's cracking up. So earlier we had the Pentecostal Prayer Initiative, which was Clint Usher sharing the prayer. And around the same time, it just so happened that Mike texts through. We actually got in contact via the app saying, can we have a zhuzhed up version of Over a Thousand Tongues to sing because we're celebrating Pentecost? And I was like, yeah, okay, Mike, I'll fit it in behind this Pentecost Prayer Initiative. As it goes, Mike texts back and goes, Pentecost prayer, totally not planned, but Clint Usher, who's just prayed before Over a Thousand Tongues, is senior pastor of my church, The Well. Talk about God-ordained teamwork. I love that. Well, that's the way God works through this radio station, I tell you. I just push a few buttons and say a few things, and he takes care of the rest. Don't you love that? Hey, coming up after 4, I'm excited. Miriam Clancy from New York sharing her song from the Hosannas, Adonai. That's coming up after 4.
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9: In this update, the government's pumping $70 million extra funding into customs for equipment and overseas offices over 4 years. Latest pre-budget announcements also include an extra $35 million for ambulance services, going towards two new Auckland hubs, call centre training and data systems. A fire's been extinguished on the 19th floor of Auckland's Doubletree by Hilton in central Auckland. The 22-storey Albert Street Hotel is under construction, with flames seen bursting out of a window about 2:30. Everyone's accounted for. Auckland Heart of the City's Executive Committee is emphasising an Employment Relations Authority decision. CEO Viv Beck should be reinstated on an interim basis, was not a final ruling. Train lovers rejoice. The beloved Southerner rail journey between Christchurch and Dunedin is back. It's running just over the next 4 days. That is news.
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9: In sport, a chance to remind the Chiefs of what they once had remains a motivating factor for Crusaders first five Reves Rehana. He'll go up against his former side tonight for the first time since steering the Crusaders to a Super Rugby Pacific final triumph over the Chiefs last year. Rehana says while it's an important match in the context of the season, it's one he's desperate to get up for.
12: On a personal level, yeah, like definitely. I know all of those boys, so it'd be good to get one back over them.
9: The New York Knicks have beaten the visiting Cleveland Cavaliers 109-93 to go 2-0 up in their best of seven NBA Eastern Conference Finals Series. That is sport. I'm Raylene Ramsey.
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13: Sanctuary weather.
14: Northland, Auckland, Coromandel and Bay of Plenty, cloudy periods and isolated showers, but dry for Auckland City today. Waikato to Wellington, including the Central High Country, also Gisborne, Hawke's Bay and Wairarapa. Mainly fine with high cloud, isolated showers developing for a time tomorrow around Kapiti Coast, Wellington and Wairarapa. Marlborough and Nelson, cloudy periods and isolated showers, especially around the ranges. Bullagray and Westland, mostly cloudy with scattered showers, but rain and grey in northern Westland, possibly heavy for a time today. Becoming mainly fine tomorrow with the odd shower remaining around the ranges. Canterbury mainly fine with areas of morning and evening cloud and drizzle around the foothills tomorrow night. Otago, Southland and Fiordland, mainly fine with a few showers developing in Fiordland and coastal Southland tonight, spreading to Clutha and inland Southland for a time tomorrow.
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Redmond, 10,000 Reasons, Elevation Worship, My Testimony. It's 13 minutes past four. Good afternoon. Afternoon praise. You are with Lizzie. New Zealand Music Month in May, and I've been enjoying having a number of different guests joining me on the studio. I've got one coming up this afternoon all the way from New York, Miriam Clancy. She is a working musician in New York, and she's got her fingers in many pies, one of them being a gospel trio called the Hosannas. They've just released their first single called Adonai. That's a little snippet of it there, Adonai, coming up. So conversation and music exclusive here in New Zealand with Miriam Clancy from the Hosannas. This is Casting Crowns, God of All My Days.

0: Edge Kingsland, the Wairuatapu on Sanctuary. 20 minutes past four, afternoon praise with Lizzie.
1: It's New Zealand Music Month.
0: And I'm catching up today with Kiwi muso based in New York City, Miriam Clancy. Now, Miriam is a former guest on the Where Do You Find God podcast. She moved to New York with her husband and kids a number of years ago, involved in many aspects of the New York music scene. And she's recently formed

0: But real people, like through the internet, is amazing.
1: Yeah. How many years ago did you guys move to New York?
0: It's been 11 and it feels like 30. I'm kind of done with it just quietly. But so yeah.
1: Come back.
0: Count. I'm plotting.
1: You're plotting. But yeah, you're involved in heaps of different music scenes there, which is really cool. Firstly, congratulations on this new single from your new group. It's really beautiful. A sort of folk sound to it, hasn't it?
0: Yes, this is the first song from we've got a 5-song EP. We actually have an album written, but, we're just trying to save up because New York's a hard city to live in and we're all mums. We all have like 11 kids between us. It's crazy.
1: Wow.
0: But we're all working, So Anna, the other Hosanna, she's a musical director at Christ the King Church in Brooklyn. And Sarah Gregory, she's a member of the Gregory Brothers on YouTube comedy group. So we're all really busy. And we've written this kind of very vintage throwback. And this is like the quietest song on the album that we decided to release first, just because it's like, here's Anna, here's Sarah, here's Miriam. And the rest of the songs are like real just clumped in together doing like gang vocals. And so, yeah, it's fun. It's so fun.
1: Yeah, your voices sound nice together.
0: Thank you.
1: And were you just a bunch of mates sitting around one day and said, hey, let's form a gospel band?
0: Well, we actually met through Resurrection Church in Williamsburg, which is in Brooklyn. And then Anna became the musical director of that church and they became something else. And we met Sarah there. And so her and her husband, Evan Gregory, who's also, Gregory Brothers. So we all met there. And through our friend Vito Ayodu, who's on Sufjan Stevens' label, his Welcome Wagon. So it's all kind of like that side of the music kind of gospel thing. It's very underground and very old. It's beautiful, but really indie. So we all met there and then we just stayed. I've been singing a lot for Anna's church just as like a contractor, and so but we're just really good friends and it's been great.
1: I remember you saying that in a previous conversation that part of your job is that you are contracted, right, to sing in churches. And that's what people can do for an income.
0: Yes, they do, and specifically in New York. And I don't know what LA, I'm sure it must be like that in other cities, big cities in America. But, it's how a lot of musicians pay their rent. As they're regular going to churches and, reading the music, playing the. And it's a great gig because you get to work with amazing people. People who never set foot in the church and they're there and they're reading and they're awesome. People who grew up in the church and they're awesome. And it's just like, it's like this huge collision of people. It's quite amazing. It's been a real gift.
1: And what about other Kiwis living in New York as musos? Do you all sort of pull together if you're into the same sort of music?
0: There's not many of us left.
1: Really?
0: I feel like the pandemic like ejected everybody. They're like, oh, I'm done, I'm out of here, I'm going home. And but we didn't, and so we watched everybody just like disappear. And so there's a small little group of us left, and like one of the groups of us, we're in like a band called Koha, and so we're doing like New Zealand music, and we're writing stuff. But there's like, I can't believe how little the community is here. It's very unusual and it's sad because I'm like mega homesick.
1: Oh.
0: And yeah, so it's like, it'd be great if it was bigger, but just need to go home really.
1: Yeah, you probably do.
0: And I mean, I just go home.
1: The interesting thing about you guys, right, is that you have spent quite a bit of time. I mean, I think your husband grew up on Great Barrier Island, right? So it can be more different living over in the barrier to living in the middle of New York.
0: Oh man, before we actually moved to New York, we were on the barrier. We were working at Orama, where JP Winger grew up, my husband.
1: And his grandparents started Orama, right?
0: Yeah, his grandparents started it. And we were working there and literally we got our green cards and everything, and then the kids were like, sorry, you have to put your shoes on, don't climb any trees. Although they'd been living up a tree. All of a sudden to go to Central Park and you get fined if

0: your kids climbing that tree, you're just like,
1: Really?
0: oh my God, we felt so feral. And
1: Yeah.
0: I was like, oh, sorry, that's not right. But I'm like, kids, come here. So it was a massive transition, and they did well, but it was a little bit more, it was hard for a while.
1: Yeah.
0: So we do miss it. And so we're planning to be back there in August
1: Oh.
0: for a little visit. Yeah.
1: Very cool. In terms of the Hosannas, like, are you guys sort of starting to perform around the place, or what's sort of happening for you?
0: Well, we're just getting this EP wrapped, and we've got a couple of gigs that we're booking at the moment. I mean, it's hard locking us all down because everyone's busy. Sarah's
1: 11
0: got
1: children.
0: children. I've got an album that I'll be releasing in September, so it's like these are busy times. But yeah, we're coordinating it at the moment. It's going to be tricky, but.
1: Yeah. Now, I just a little sidestep, because I know you're involved in different genres of music, but I understand you're doing a cover of that famous Kiwi band, The Chills, I Love My Leather Jacket. That's something
0: Yeah,
1: else that's
0: that's out next week. So yeah,
1: very
0: 28th.
1: cool.
0: So it's all, I know, it's like totally genre hopping. I mean,
1: We can do
0: yeah,
1: that.
0: it's definitely very grunge pop, grunge rock. And I do love The Chills,
1: Yeah,
0: so
1: yeah.
0: that's really fun. So I'm doing that with another New Zealand musician, one of the very few of us over here, Dion Lunadon, who's amazing. And that's great because Martin Phillips was a friend, and it's just a really great thing to do.
1: That's really cool. So, in terms of the Hosannas, we're going to share your song that has been released in a moment. Have a listen to it. Looking forward to sharing that with my audience. But in terms of people, if they want to connect with the Hosannas, how can they find you?
0: We are on all the social media streaming things that you can find. We are on also on YouTube if you look up Hosannas Adonai, and then what else? We've got SoundCloud, Bandcamp. You can download it there. It'll be streaming on Spotify, Apple Music, everything, anywhere where people like to listen to the music, they'll
1: Yeah,
0: find us.
1: but right now,
0: Drop
1: a
0: in and
1: special.
0: say hello, especially if anyone's from home, like, because I'm super homesick. You can say, hi, I'm from New Zealand. I'll go, oh my gosh.
1: Yeah, do that. Say you're a Kiwi. Hey, Miriam, so good to connect with you today. A special opportunity. I don't believe any other radio station has played this in New Zealand yet. Let's hear the Hosannas, Adonai. Miriam, great to connect with you today.
0: Thank you, Lizzie.

There you go, an absolute exclusive on Sanctuary Afternoon Praise on a Friday afternoon, 27 minutes to 5. You are with Lizzie. I hope you enjoyed that. The Hosannas, Ed and I, something a little different for New Zealand Music Month, catching up with musician and personal friend of mine, actually, Miriam Clancy, a Kiwi living in New York. Don't know if you caught the bit there where her husband, JP, is actually the grandson of the Wingers, who started Orama over on Great Barrier. So a very different life growing up on Great Barrier Island out here in the Hauraki Gulf. If you've never been, it's such a beautiful place. Living in the middle of New York, and it's one of the, Miriam has her fingers in many musical pies, and that one being the Hosannas, which is this three-part gospel band, and beautiful music. And if you want to catch more of that, you can find them on YouTube, actually, The Hosannas. Just something a little different and a little special on a Friday afternoon. It's Phil Wickham, Psalm 8.

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0: Shane and Shane. We'll hail the power of Jesus' name. 20 minutes to 5 on Sanctuary Afternoon Praise. You are with Lizzie. I hope you're having a good afternoon. I'm having a great afternoon. Lots of people getting in contact with song requests, catching up with Miriam Clancy there, musician based in New York, all sorts going on. So I did think it would be a good time, again, to ask if you have
1: Friday Fave.
0: I've heard today from Mike and Lynn and Marion for Apio. Perhaps some other people got in contact too. And if you would like to hear a song that you love off the Sanctuary playlist, get in contact now. Lynn actually rang up and she said she'd never done it before because she felt a bit shy to do it. But I say, if you feel shy, do it. If you feel shy to do things, do it. And it can actually break the fear. And guess what? I'm not that scary. On the phone, I sound just like I am on the radio, honest. So ways to get in contact, if you can text, you can do that. 8168, first word Sanctuary. You got the app on your phone. A number of people have been messaging today that way. Contact the studio. If that doesn't work for you, call through. 0800 355 455. Kim Walker-Smith's coming up with Throne Room. This is Jerob. Gonna be okay. It is gonna be okay.
2: Days, unbearable nights. You don't wanna give up.

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0: Tim Walker-Smith, Throne Room on Sanctuary. It's 10 minutes to 5. Afternoon praise. You are with Lizzie. Tell you what, I spend my life going down memory lane, and you could say, oh, that's what happens when you get older, but I've always been a bit like that, a bit nostalgic. And Kim Walker-Smith there just reminded of seeing her being at a conference. I'm trying to work it out because my son has turned 22 today. Happy birthday, Daniel. Best boy. And I think he was probably about 6 at the time, so maybe that's 15, 16 years ago. He was definitely at primary school. Yeah, and I went to this conference, and Kim Walker-Smith was there, and she was leading the worship. Wow. Like, whoa. The presence of God, but also her leading worship, and it was just like there was hundreds of people in the room, and you could just tell she was just with God, and kind of everybody else didn't matter. And, you know, that's the way it should be, right? Like you're tuned into the presence of God and just enjoying being there with Him. And my hope is through you listening to Sanctuary, New Zealand's worship station, that you can have those moments, you know, whether you're in your car or you're at home or whatever you're doing in your day, that there can just be a moment of heaven touching earth. Because God's always there. He's always present to us. It's often our awareness is kind of lacking of that, right? And that's human nature. Hey, I just had a lovely phone call from my friend Anne in Hamilton. Nice to hear from you. I feel like I'm hearing from everyone today. It's really good. Like, it's really good. And Anne got in touch, and I'm going to play that song for you before 5. Torrin Wells, We the Kingdom, and Davies called Take It All Back, a song that means a lot to her. And Anne was just saying, oh, when you change things with the AM, I won't be able to listen. And I said, well, did you know that you can actually, there's a multiple ways of listening to Sanctuary. One of them being that we're going to be coming onto Freeview. And she said, oh, I need somebody to hook up my TV. I know what that's like. I had a situation with my TV like that for about 9 months. Finally, someone hooked up the TV and I was like, oh my gosh, look at that. I can watch all these things. I can listen to all these things. So with all the changes that are sort of happening with the AM network, that is a really cool thing that's being introduced, Freeview. You can have Sanctuary on Freeview. Now, if you missed the announcement that was made yesterday from our CEO, Luke Weston, it's about 6 minutes in length and it is up on our website and it's really worthwhile listening to the whole thing so you get the full picture, yoursanctuary.nz. Coming up after 5 in the mix, Aaron Schust, Hillsong Worship on Sanctuary New Zealand's worship station.
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9: In this update, Customs will be sending staff on 4 new international postings to combat transnational drug trading. The department's getting $70.7 million from next week's budget, which will go into protecting the border, upgrading gear and tech and training. And another fund from next week's budget will give us, or give Auckland, that is, a pair of new ambulance hubs, $35 million from next week's budget over 4 years. The allocation will also be used to increase support for communication centre staff, enable extra patient welfare checks, and go into setting up electronic patient records. The charities regulator is being asked to investigate RSA poppy donations. The Herald last week revealed Christchurch's Papanui RSA owed more than $300,000 to its welfare trust after relying on donations to support its failing bar. That's news.
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9: In sport, the second place Chiefs are expecting 1NZ Stadium to be at finals fever pitch come 7:05 tonight when they visit the fourth placed Crusaders. It's a rematch of last year's Super Rugby Pacific final. Chiefs assistant coach Marty Burke feels the Canterbury Cauldron will be rocking.
12: We know it's going to have that finals fully feel. We know that they're creating a bit of a fortress there for themselves and that it's becoming a hard place for teams to go and win. But these are the games our boys want to play.
9: The new International Olympic Committee president, Kirsty Coventry, has addressed the criteria Russian athletes will have to meet to fully compete at the 2028 Games in Los Angeles. She says what the athletes themselves stand for matters most. That is sport.
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13: Sanctuary Weather.
14: Northland, Auckland, Coromandel and Bay of Plenty, cloudy periods and isolated showers, but dry for Auckland City today. Waikato to Wellington, including the Central High Country, also Gisborne, Hawke's Bay and Wairarapa. Mainly fine with high cloud, isolated showers developing for a time tomorrow around Kapiti Coast, Wellington and Wairarapa. Marlborough and Nelson, cloudy periods and isolated showers, especially around the ranges. Bullagray and Westland, mostly cloudy with scattered showers, but rain and grey in northern Westland, possibly heavy for a time today. Becoming mainly fine tomorrow with the odd shower remaining around the ranges. Canterbury mainly fine with areas of morning and evening cloud and drizzle around the foothills tomorrow night. Otago, Southland and Fiordland mainly fine with a few showers developing in Fiordland and coastal Southland tonight, spreading to Clutha and inland Southland for a time tomorrow.
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Great music on Sanctuary, Hillsong, Worship, Oh Praise the Name. Aaron Schust kicked off this hour. Ever be, it is 11 minutes past five. Good afternoon, my friend. Afternoon praise with lots of good music in the mix. Coming up this hour, oh, I really love this song.

Kiwi Worship on New Zealand Music Month. Love that one. Also in the mix, Sanctus Rio. You make me steady. This world wants to break me, but nothing. Steady's coming up. Right now, it's Laura's Story with Blessings.

0: To me, the most amazing and wonderful thing about God is that there is always more. No matter how real God is to me, there is always more. No matter how much of his character I think I understand, there is always more. No matter how deep I believe our relationship is, there is always more. No matter how much of his love for me I comprehend, there is always more. No matter how much of my selfishness has been sacrificed in his name, there's always more. Oswald Chambers says, what we think of as being the process, God calls the end. Chambers is explaining to us that it is this state of constantly moving into the great always more of God, the mystery of knowing him more, is where we always need to be. I am Grant Norsworthy with Word and Song.
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It's City Point Live into the deep on Sanctuary. 27 minutes past five, afternoon praise. About to head into a song I really love off the Sanctuary playlist. I would actually call it my choice for Friday fave. Souvenirs Worship, Emmanuel. But what about you? I've got another opportunity, probably my last opportunity, to take your

song requests. So if you have got a Friday fave, had a bunch of listeners in contact this afternoon, it's been really great, but you could do it too, especially if you've never done it before. I had Lynn make contact earlier and she was like, I felt a bit nervous, but like that was a phone call and nobody sees you when you're on the phone. They don't see you when you're texting or you're sending a message via the app. So if you would like to request a song, I encourage you to do it now. 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You've got the app. You can contact the studio that way. Well, the phone line's open at the moment, 0800 355 455. Here is my Friday fave. Souvenirs Worship. New Zealand worship music and New Zealand music month. Emmanuel, God with us.

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It lifts our eyes. It strengthens our hearts. And through Sanctuary, people are moving forward in faith. 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And you're invited to help make the next season possible by investing during the Sanctuary Support Drive in just a couple of weeks. 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

It's Jaden Levick. I need thee every hour. Mercy Me was in there too, greater. Jaden Levick, that was Paulette's choice for Friday Fave. A lovely hymn. And if you love your hymns, on a Sunday morning between 6 and 7 a.m., there's an hour of them for you to enjoy. Now, Jessica got in contact too for Friday Faves after a Torrin Wells song. Jessica, I had actually just played that song out last hour for Anne, and so I've chosen you another Torrin Wells song, but with a similar sentiment. So I hope you like this one. It's called Fight Like Heaven.

0: Psalms 119 says, I seek you with all my heart. Do not let me stray from your commands. I have hidden your word in my heart, but I might not sin against you. The heart's a very important place in your life, because it's in the heart that we store and hide stuff. This writer declares that he's chosen to store the word of God in his heart. Let's face it, there's no better thing to store in your heart than God's truth. Sadly, you have the potential to store other things in your heart. Unforgiveness, envy, lust, and many other things. These things, when stored in your heart, will actually rot you and not do you any good at all. Store God's word in your heart. Get his truth. Get the Bible open. Listen to some good teaching. Remember, from your heart, your mouth will always speak, and your life will always manifest. Get that Bible open. Listen to some good biblical teaching. Flood your heart. That's what will keep you healthy.
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1: And what? 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

0: Phil Wickham, Song of the Saints on Sanctuary. 7 minutes to six. I've got time for one more Friday fave, which has just come through on the text machine. Fa-pio, got another one in. Often I only play one request for people, but well done. You snuck in this Friday with Tarotini Tuia coming up before six. After six, I've got a bunch of music already stacked up. Rend Collective, Big Daddy Wave. I've also got the word for you today. Looking forward to sharing that with you after six.
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0: The latest from around New Zealand and around the globe. This is Sanctuary News.
6: In this update, Customs has revealed its three new underwater drones funded by the last government are designed to intercept illicit materials stowed under ships. The Customs Minister introduced the new remotely operated vehicles today. Casey Costello also made a pre-budget announcement committing $70 million for more training and overseas postings. Wellington's mayor is intending to talk with the finance minister on the heels of government announcement of plans to slim down the public service for a second time this term. Andrew Little announcing he's determined to get the city through this. New legislation could escalate the potential for harm against gender diverse people. National and Active supported New Zealand First Bill through its first reading, seeking to define the terms woman and man. An era of late-night television has ended, with Stephen Colbert signing off the final ever episode of The Late Show. 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
6: In sport, New International Olympic Committee President Kirsty Coventry says the changes to the rules around transgender competitors are in the best interests of athletes. For the 2028 Los Angeles Games, athletes will undergo gene testing and can only compete as their biological gender. Coventry says the changes are setting the example for the consistency the IOC wants for the future of the Olympics.
9: Everyone now knows where we're going and that the IOC has taken the leadership role. I asked the group two things. Make sure that this policy is fair for athletes on the field of play and safe. And I believe that that's what we have.
6: Portugal football great Cristiano Ronaldo has won his first Saudi Arabia Pro League title with Al Nassr. That is sport.
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1: Sanctuary weather.
12: Northland, Auckland, Coromandel and Bay of Plenty, cloudy periods and isolated showers, but dry for Auckland City today. Waikato to Wellington, including the Central High Country, also Gisborne, Hawke's Bay and Wairarapa. Mainly fine with high cloud, isolated showers developing for a time tomorrow around Kapiti Coast, Wellington and Wairarapa. Marlborough and Nelson, cloudy periods and isolated showers, especially around the ranges. Buller Grey and Westland, mostly cloudy with scattered showers, but rain and grey in northern Westland, possibly heavy for a time today. Becoming mainly fine tomorrow with the odd shower remaining around the ranges. Canterbury mainly fine with areas of morning and evening cloud and drizzle around the foothills tomorrow night. Otago, Southland and Fiordland mainly fine with a few showers developing in Fiordland and coastal Southland tonight, spreading to Clutha and inland Southland for a time tomorrow.
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Big Diddy Weave, The Only Name, and Rend Collective, Salt and Light. Good evening. You are with Lizzie on Sanctuary. Hope your day's been going well. I've been having a jolly good day, which is a good thing. Coming up, more jolliness. Strawn, Bethel Music's in the mix. And the word for you today, just before 6:30, words have power. They truly do. It's Brandon Lake, Gratitude on Sanctuary, New Zealand's worship station.

Hey you, yes, you. Do you want your day to start with some wisdom, peace, and a little bit of inspiration? 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One verse, one email, some time with God. 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

0: Bethel Music and Jen Johnson, No One Like the Lord. Strawn in there too with trust. As we head into the word for you today, did you know the word for you today? If you don't always catch it on the radio, there is an app. You can listen to the word for you today via the app. It has its very own app. Or if you're already listening via the Rema Media app, that's another one of the great features we have there for you.
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2: Job suffered incredible trauma and huge loss. When he was about to give up, his friend Eliphaz reminded him of how he had encouraged people in situations similar to the one he was facing. Good words comfort, build up, and create lasting relationships. But negative ones are equally powerful. Untamed, our words can destroy people's confidence and create wounds. James 3:8 says, "No human being can tame the tongue. It is a restless evil, full of deadly poison." So we need to put serious thought into what comes out of our mouths. Today, we're going to speak to others in encouraging, helpful, and kind ways. Our encouragement could help them through their entire day. Remember the last time someone gave us real, strong encouragement? Yes, like that. Up for getting into the habit of building people up? Let's find ourselves a community of encouragers. They also help us when we feel like rubbish. An aside to bear in mind, real encouragement is not flattery. It's not a shallow, short-term solution. It's about giving people courage for their life's journey, reminding them of who God says they are. So let's use our words as building blocks for people to move on with hope and purpose. So what now? Who do you know who needs encouragement today? Don't stop at the kind word on social media. Ask them if there's anything that you can pray about or help them with. You have the power to change a life for good today.
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Cody Carnes, Run to the Father on Sanctuary. I'm not a big fan of running. I always seem to injure myself. You're with Lizzie on Afternoon Praise. But I tell you what, I run to the Father any day of the week. We're heading into the verse of the day from the Bible Society. It's from the book of Psalms, chapter 28, verse 7. The Lord is my strength and shield. I trust him with all my heart. He helps me, and my heart is filled with joy. That's from Psalm 28. The Psalms, such a beautiful place to camp out in the Bible. Now, the Bible Society have been recording books of the Bible, audiobooks in Te Reo Māori, and you can listen in at MaoriAudioBible.nz. It's Chris Tomlin, Jesus Loves Me. Cece Winans on the way, Worthy of It All.

0: When my littlest guy was two, he would stand beside our basketball hoop, lift a ball up above his head and throw it up. He'd seen that ball go in the hoop before. He knew that was what he should be aiming for, and he saw no reason why he couldn't shoot a hoop. He was aiming high. There's a heroic chick in the Bible who aimed really high. Esther used her natural giftings. She heard from God, she knew what was right in her heart to do, and she stepped out. She risked all to save her people. She was audacious in her faith and in her obedience. She was more concerned for others than her own security. She combined courage with practical planning. She prepared in the natural and the spiritual. Each one of us has giftings and abilities for a reason. Let's use them for a greater purpose, just like Esther. My little Asher may not have been able to get the ball in the hoop, but it didn't stop him from aiming high. He had absolutely nothing to lose, and neither do we. For more, go to fionacaris.com.
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0: United, Wonder on Sanctuary. Hey, thanks for your company today. It's been great hanging out. Lots of people getting in contact this afternoon, Friday faves, phone calls, texts, all good, all good. I'll tell you a little secret you might not know. You can do Friday faves on other days of the week too. Sometimes I do say, hey, send through your requests and we can connect on other days of the week as well. I'm going to leave you with two great songs before six. Red Rocks Worship, The Battle Is Yours, and Rita Springer, You Said. And then you will have the great joy of Kathy Jenke's company for the evening. Take care. God bless. I'll be back on air with you from midday tomorrow. See ya.
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0: Matthew 6, verse 33. 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

Liebeer, rest on us. And Cocky, my Lord provided. It's 7:08. Kathy with you. Good evening. Welcome to Evening Devotion. It's Sanctuary you're with. And hope the day has gone well and you're looking forward to a weekend. Up to anything special? Got Amanda Cook coming up this hour with Still Cane. Yes, he can. And going to hear too from Carrie Underwood, a beautiful version of a song from the 60s, Because He Lives. That's coming up before 8. This is Kristen Getty, The Power of the Cross. Ooh.

0: Never doubt God's mighty power to work in you and accomplish all this. He will achieve infinitely more than your greatest request, your most unbelievable dream, and exceed your wildest imagination. He will outdo them all, for His miraculous power constantly energizes you. I want to encourage someone today to dream big. Dream the impossible. There is a God that is on your side. For if God is for you, there is no one that can be against you. I believe God is ordaining your path. God is going to bring right people. God is going to bring right opportunities. And today is the day that you are going to experience miracles. Believe that God is on your side, that He is opening the doors of favor and doors of the supernatural. I believe that God loves you and He has a great plan for your life. This is Joshua Singh, and you can find more information about me on joshuasingh.com.
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Friday evening, 22 after 7, Amanda Cook with Still. And just mindful of the announcements yesterday of some changes happening on Sanctuary regarding the AM network. Going to be switching off from midnight the 31st of July, that's a Sunday, and if you've got any questions, want more information about it, want to have a chat with someone about it, please do get in touch, don't be shy about it. Now, a couple of ways you can get in touch with your queries and questions is during the weekdays, office hours, give us a call. Our main office number is 09307 1251, that's 09307 1251, or you can email our CEO, Luke Weston. You can email him directly at luke@rema.co.nz. That's luke@rema.co.nz.

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25 to 8 at Sanctuary. Tim Neufeld, Lord, I need you. Got a big load of washing done today. Normally I try and do the big load of washing on a Friday so I don't have to bother about it over the weekend, but it was a bit of a dull one today with a bit of drizzle, so the washing is still out there. I think the weather's going to be good over the weekend where I am, so I'll just leave it out and let it dry tomorrow. But a good feeling, that one ticked off the list. Merriam-Webster now made me glad. Good to have your company. It's Sanctuary.

0: Hi, I'm Kane Adams. The Bible talks a lot about idolatry, but what is an idol? An idol is anything that absorbs our hearts and imagination more than God. In essence, an idol is what we place our trust in other than God for us to feel happy and complete. What is intriguing about idols is how elusive and hidden they can be. Very often we're unaware of what we're idolizing. Even as Christians, it can be very easy to say, God is all I need. But deep down, we long to have something else in addition in order to feel complete. If we need something in addition to God to make us happy, then that is our true king. If we say, I need God, but I also need this other thing to feel complete, then we're in idolatry. The other thing automatically takes precedence over God's rightful place in our lives. Does this mean that we can't enjoy good things in life? Of course not. We should just never expect them to bring a fulfillment that only God can provide. Otherwise, we'll be sorely disappointed.
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1: 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It just means not focusing on ourselves. As Lewis puts it, real humility is not thinking less of ourselves, it's thinking about ourselves less.
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0: away from 8 o'clock, Sanctuary, New Zealand's worship station. Beautiful version of Because He Lives, done there by Kerry Underwood. Heard too from Mercy Me, Make It Well. Lit my first fire yesterday. Very cool, very cosy. I hadn't intended to, but then it just got a bit cold inside. In fact, it was colder inside than out. So I ended up lighting the fire. And oh boy, did that. And we've got a heat transfer system, so got that cranking through the house. It was lovely and cosy. And then today I was thinking, oh, do I need to light it today or not? Because it wasn't quite as nippy. But I thought, what I'll do is put some wood on the fire anyway, and then when I'm ready or when it, if it gets colder later, I'll light it and get it going again. It was obviously enough heat in the ash. After about an hour, the whole thing lit up again. So I've had the fire cranking today. Ooh, it's cosy.
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say I am? Health Song Worship, Brooke Ledgerwood, and at 8, Sparrows with Corrie Asprey. Actually, I heard them this morning. I was up for the sunrise. A bit of a red sky, and I thought, uh-oh, it's going to be a bit of a dull day, and sure enough it was, but it was at that time of day, just beautiful, and the sparrows were just starting to wake up. It was really, really nice. I'm not always awake that early. Your Sanctuary, New Zealand's worship station, Kathy with you. It's Friday weekend coming. I was talking to someone today that said they spend all week looking forward to the weekend, and they were very happy it was Friday. Sometimes it's like that, isn't it? It's the Katinas next. Draw Me Close, a beautiful one from Phil King, Meredith Andrews on Psalm 23. That's coming up. And the Old Rugged Cross with Mary Barrett.

0: There are some truths we don't reveal to our children because they don't have the maturity to handle them. In the same way, our Heavenly Father has insights He'd love to share with us but can't because of our spiritual immaturity. While on earth, Jesus spoke to the crowds in parables, but to His close followers, His disciples, He revealed the meaning of these parables. While in Egypt, in the wilderness, the Israelites witnessed some amazing acts of God. Only Moses, however, had the spiritual maturity and insight to understand the ways of God. Do you long for deeper insight and a greater understanding of God's ways? One way of achieving this is to take heed of Paul's instruction to the Corinthians to set aside their childish behavior. In other words, we simply need to grow up. I'm June Dooney, and you can contact me on junedooney.com.
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0: Meredith Andrews, Spirit of the Living God. It's Kathy, you're with Sanctuary, 20 past 8. Good to have your company. And joined now by Clint Usher of the Well Church in Christchurch, part of our Pentecost Prayer Initiative, and an invitation to join in prayer with Clint.
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2: Kia ora, Clint Usher here from the Well Church in Ōtautahi, Christchurch. Kia karakia tātou. Let's pray. Jesus, You told us to go to the ends of the earth and to every tribe and every tongue. You've invited us to join You in Your mission to make disciples and to love our neighbour, to carry Your name with compassion and with courage. So we pray today for missionaries and for church planters. We pray for those serving in places far from home. Lord, would You strengthen them, provide for all that they need, and speak through them. And we pray for us right here in Aotearoa. May we live as Your sent people. May our lives reflect the gospel, not just in words, but also in action. Help us to notice those who are around us, to cross the street or start the conversation or extend the welcome. Show us how to live on mission right where You are. Send us, Lord. Haere mai te wairua tapu. Come, Holy Spirit.

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Okay, having a good Friday night, maybe feet up at the end of a week. Same God there, Elevation Worship, John Saul. 25 minutes to 9 at Sanctuary, Mary Barrett next, the old rugged cross. Going to hear too from Maverick City Music, All That I Need. In case you haven't caught up with the news yet, or you kind of want, it's kind of sinking in, some changes for Sanctuary, just again to let you know that as from midnight on Sunday the 31st of July, Sanctuary is going to be switching off its AM frequencies. Sanctuary's been leasing the parliamentary radio network, which is becoming very expensive and unreliable, and also at the same time our own AM network is ageing and becoming very expensive to maintain. So together this means that continuing with AM is no longer sustainable for Sanctuary. So to keep bringing you New Zealand's worship station, we're moving towards a digital future. So you'll be able to listen to Sanctuary as you can already through the Rema Media app, iHeartRadio, TuneIn, online through yoursanctuary.nz. And as we invest in a digital future, we're creating a much better listening experience with Sanctuary in high-end definition audio. And some very exciting news too. 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Now, if you listen to Sanctuary on FM, you'll still be able to listen to that as per usual on your radio. But just very mindful that for some Sanctuary listeners, this change might be difficult. But we are here for you and would love to help you in regard to this. If you've got any questions, queries, you want more information, a better understanding, any ins and outs of all that, please do get in touch. 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A couple of ways you can get in touch during business hours, Monday to Friday, give us a call on our main office, 09307 1251. That's 09307 1251. Or you can email Luke Weston, our CEO, Rema Media CEO, Luke Weston. 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

0: Do you ever have difficulty sleeping? There are times in my life when sleep evades me. I'm tossing and turning and getting more restless. And it was at one such time that I discovered Psalm 42, verse 8, that God gives us a song in the night. The next restless night, I asked God for a song. Sure enough, one came to mind. What a beautiful name. And I sang along in my mind. On another occasion, the song was, "All my life you've been faithful." Sometimes the same song will be in my night hours over and over. It becomes like a default setting. The song distracts me from worrying about sleep. It focuses my mind on worship and feeds my spirit. I feel rested rather than restless. So the next time you're awake in the night hours, ask God for a song. Mahara ki tō tātou atua e tēnei rā. Remember God today. I'm Alison Shaw.
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0: Grant Millard with an old gospel song that came out over 100 years ago in 1912, actually, written by American evangelist George Bernard was his name. The old rugged cross, and we've got a couple of versions of that one and enjoyed Bart Millard's there. Quick reminder about the hymn program, Sunday morning, coming up this Sunday morning, hosted by Peter Shaw. That's between 6 and 7 o'clock, a whole hour of all your favourite sanctuary hymns between 6 and 7. Kathy with you. Hope you're having a good Friday night. It's 10 tonight.
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7: 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And the peace I give is a gift the world cannot give. 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

His glory is my good. City of Light and Brandon Lake at 9, Tear Off the Roof, 10 after 9, Yulewis Sanctuary, New Zealand's worship station. Later on in there, a beautiful hymn, Elevations, a version of Immortal Invisible. Used to sing that one when I was a kid. I loved it. Brenton Brown also coming up with Your Love is Amazing, thinking about why and to whom we are so grateful for. That's Elevation Worship God, I'm Just Grateful. And a new one for Sanctuary, Jerob, Gonna Be Okay. This is Michael W. Smith, You Won't Let Go. Nice to have your company.

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1: I love music. I love singing songs, playing songs, even writing songs. Especially when those songs are about God's love for me, my love for Him, our relationship and how that relationship affects the way I see life and the way I live life. But I need to realize that singing songs, love songs to God, in and of itself is not worship. Hopefully, singing love songs to God is one of many different expressions of worship that flow out of my life as it is surrendered at the foot of the cross. Music can be a wonderful expression of worship, but my life surrendered in worship is what is required. 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

Charity Girl, Joshua Schumann, What Mercy Did For Me, 22 past nine, good evening. Next weekend, not this weekend, next weekend's a long weekend, King's Birthday Weekend. That's come up fast, has it? Still getting used to saying King's Birthday Weekend. Still, it's like in my mind, Queen's, but it's King's Birthday Weekend. How would you like to be king for a day? We're going to have a bit of fun with King's Birthday Weekend here on Sanctuary. We're giving you the chance to win as we celebrate the birthday. We are going to be giving you a chance to win a king-size block of chocolate with a king-size petrol voucher. Listen to this, valued at $100. So this is going to be happening on Lizzie's show in the afternoon here on Sanctuary on Afternoon Praise. So she's got a question for you. You've got to answer it. And then you go in the draw for this king-size prize here on Sanctuary. So that's happening all this coming week. Listen up for Afternoon Praise here on Sanctuary with Lizzie. More music now. Torrin Wells, Breathe On It, Crowder, Good God Almighty.

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Elevation Worship. God, I'm just grateful. 25 to 10, it is Sanctuary. Brenton Brown next. Your love is amazing. Couple of things I spotted in the history books today, 22nd of May. Actually, three things. One, the first one, it's actually been in the news a bit of late, and also tourists have just started being charged to come close to it, take photos. The Trevi Fountain in Rome was completed officially this day, 1762. 1906, the Wright brothers were granted a patent for something called the flying machine, aka the forerunner of the aeroplane. And this one, I've got vague memories of it, but sad to say, because I wasn't into the sport, I didn't take much note of it. 1987, the first ever Rugby World Cup kicks off with New Zealand playing Italy at Eden Park. In Auckland, my brother was a rugby player, and it was during that tour he got spotted and invited to go and play in Italy for a while. It was a bit sad. His family weren't really sports literate. He was flying a bit solo there with his rugby in terms of support from the family.

0: Psalm 118 verse 24 says, "This is the day that the Lord has made. Let's rejoice and be glad in it." Always make sure that you're valuing and loving the day that you're in. Yes, there's days that are gone and there's days that are coming, but today is an important day. You'll realise this when you understand the greatest commodity that you own is the currency of your days. Just like coins in a purse, so are the days that you have left to spend. Make sure that you don't waste any of them, but spend each remaining day wisely. This is a sobering thought. There's no refunds. When the coins are spent, they're gone. Yes, we have eternity, but let's not waste the life that we have here to live. Like treasured coins, spend each day wisely. Enjoy and rejoice in each one, because one day they will be spent and we'll be stepping together into everlasting life.
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0: Beautiful, isn't it? Immortal, invisible. Whenever I hear it, I have a little moment back with my childhood singing that one in church, pouring my little heart out. It was so singable. Loved it. Elevation there. Hope you enjoyed it. Heard two from Oscar Ironside, Hope for a Living. Actually, I don't know if you've listened to Lizzie's interview and chat she had with Oscar Ironside as part of New Zealand Music Month, chatting to him, who he is, what makes him tick, and also that song as well, Hope for a Living. You'll find it on the Sanctuary website, yoursanctuary.nz. You are with Sanctuary, New Zealand's worship station. 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

Make room, Melissa Smith. It's Sanctuary. Good evening. Kathy with you. How's Friday night going? I was talking to someone earlier in the day. They were saying they all week look forward to Friday because it's a bit of a feet up and not having to be on task and focused. Hope you're having a good one. It is Sanctuary Harbourside Worship coming up this hour. This is My Pursuit. Stephen Bell Booth with Wonderful God and Bethel Music, David Funk and The Blood. This is Jeremy Camp, The Way.

0: Have you ever eaten instant mashed potatoes? They're rather gross. Quick, convenient, and simple to make, yes, but rather gross. We live in such an instant society these days. We have instant communication with people. We have drive-through coffee, food, and even banking. We have live news. There are so many things that we can do immediately. We're so used to this fast-paced instant life that we've become quite impatient people in general. I've found that even though we're used to things happening instantly in our daily lives, there are still recurring times when we have to wait on God's timing for things to happen. God's perfect plan for our lives very rarely works in and alongside the timetables that we have in mind. Maybe next time I'm in a hurry for things to happen according to my diary and my timing, I should remember that instant is not always good, just like the mashed potatoes. For more, go to fionacaris.com.
1: This is Sanctuary.

Harborside Worship, this is my pursuit, 22 past 10, it's Sanctuary, The Water, next with Brooke Lidgetwood and Victory. New song for her from her new album just out this month called Eat. And just thinking about this song coming up and this her new album too, Eat, thinking about spiritual food and sustenance. It links very nicely into tonight's 1 verse 1 encouragement from Isaiah chapter 12 verse 3, which says, "With joy you will drink deeply from the fountain of salvation." And thinking about our spiritual sustenance and our spiritual thirst, we all, it's within us, that's how we were created, with a place in our heart for God. And it's when we discover God's love for us that thirst starts to get quenched, and that with joy we will drink deeply from the fountain of salvation. And it's deep enough that it's for all eternity. There's more and more of God's love to discover for us, more and more of God to discover, the mystery of God. And it's a never-ending story, I suppose, never-ending love story. And I love that, but with joy you will drink deeply. And thinking about, you know, when you, maybe through the worship music here on Sanctuary, God speaks to you in a very special way just for you, and you feel a touch of God, you feel a love from God, you feel an encouragement, a presence, knowing that you're not alone. And, you know, how satisfying and precious and special is that?

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And soon, you'll have the opportunity to be a part of it. 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

Bethel Music, David Funk, The Blood, 27 to 11. It is Sanctuary, Friday night. What are you up to over the weekend? Anything special? I think I'm going to be painting. No, I know I'm going to be painting. I told myself I would if I just do it. I'm working on this bedroom at the moment. I've finished one bedroom and I'm really pleased with that. I've got two more bedrooms to go and a living room to go and a hallway, actually. And then there's the bathroom. But anyway, I'm just, you know, thinking one room at a time. So I'm working on another bedroom and have done the undercoat. So this weekend, looking forward to some top coats because that's where it starts to sparkle. I've done the ceiling and that's, I'm really pleased because the ceiling was actually in quite good condition. And I was thinking, will I paint that or not? And I'm glad I did because once the walls are painted, I would have looked up at that ceiling and thought, I should have painted it. Anyway, that's what I'll be doing tomorrow. Anyway, got Stephen Bell Booth, Wonderful God, Sanctus Real with Steady.

0: We must stop fighting spiritual problems with materialistic weapons. We must stop trying to change situations that have an invisible root with visible weapons. The root of the negative situation that you don't want is actually invisible. You cannot take visible weapons to deal with invisible things. The Bible says, though we walk in the flesh, we do not war according to the flesh. For the weapons of our warfare are not carnal, but mighty in God for pulling down strongholds. We need to destroy some thought patterns. The thought of failure is not an ordinary stronghold. It is a spiritual stronghold. The devil took time to program us for failure, but we need to recognize that the source of our problem is in our mindsets, our imaginations. And I believe that every high thing that exalts itself against the knowledge of God must be cast down. Today, I want you to give no room to whatever thought that contradicts the Word of God in your life. This is Joshua Singh, and you can find out more information about me on joshuasingh.com.
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0: victory in Jesus. It's Zela. Coming up 12 to 11, you're with Sanctuary. I saw the sunrise this morning. I don't always see the sunrise. It was beautiful, actually. But as the sky was turning a lovely red, I thought, was it red sky in the morning, Shepherd's Warning? Sure enough, it was quite a dull day on the weather front. We ended up, there's a birthday in the family, and so we're invited to breakfast, so needed to be up that early. But it was actually lovely as we were walking to the breakfast. The birds were twittering and then watching that skyline. It was actually really cool.
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0: Acts 4 verse 12. 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

Beautiful, isn't it? Really kind of focusing on God, committing ourselves to God and growing into having more of God in our lives. Cody Carnes, Nothing Else. Brooke Ledgerwood, Brandon Lake before that, kicking off the 11 o'clock hour. Sanctuary on a Friday night with Honey in the Rock. 10 after 11, around about half past 11 or just after in about 20 or so a minute's time. Our daily devotional word for you today, coming up with some thoughts on the power of words. On the music front, an awesome hymn from Amy Grant, Vince Gill, or their take on it, Rock of Ages. Josh Wilson coming up with I Surrender All. This is Aaron Schuster, My Saviour, My God, and Phil Wickham, Homesick for Heaven.

0: Hi, I'm Kane Adams. In the book of Matthew, we read a question from John the Baptist to Jesus. Are you the coming one, or do we look for another? All of us by nature are designed to worship God. The center of our lives is where he belongs, and we're designed to accommodate that. If we fail to place Jesus as Savior at the center of our lives, by nature, we will long to make something else our Savior, whether it's money, relationships, good deeds, or career. Because of how we are designed, it's impossible for us to leave a void space at the center of our hearts. If Jesus is not there, something or someone must take his place. John did not ask, "Are you the coming one, or do we stop looking?" Instead, John asked, "Are you the coming one, or do we look for another?" He had a yearning in his heart that nothing else could quench, as do all of us, whether we know it or not. So know this, if we fail to place Jesus as Savior at the center of our lives, we will always be looking for another, and that another will never satisfy like he does.
1: This is Sanctuary.

Given us where you are, Eric Nida, 24 after 11 at Sanctuary. Kathy with you on your Friday night. How's it going? Next up, teach me to number my days with Worship Initiative I Surrender All with Josh Wilson. Just want to pray a moment, Pentecost Sunday coming up this Sunday. And Heavenly Father, we just come before you. And thank you for the work that you are doing in our lives. And thank you for your love for us, Father. And it cost you all so that we could be in relationship and friendship with you, Father. Father, we ask for a fresh infilling of the Holy Spirit. And where we might have felt like we've grown stale or maybe drifted from you, Father, help us to refocus on you, Father. Light the fires in us again for you, Father. We ask that you are with us. Thank you for your love, grace, and mercy. In Jesus' name, amen.

Hey, you. Yes, you. Do you want your day to start with some wisdom, peace, and a little bit of inspiration? Then you need to be emailed the Word for You today with a powerful Bible verse and thoughtful reflection to help guide your day. And it's free. 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

www.godsword.nz and start your mornings with a reminder of God's love. One verse, one email, some time with God. 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

0: It is the joy, feeling it with the Belonging Co there, 25 to 11. 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
2: Job suffered incredible trauma and huge loss. When he was about to give up, his friend Eliphaz reminded him of how he had encouraged people in situations similar to the one he was facing. Good words comfort, build up, and create lasting relationships. But negative ones are equally powerful. Untamed, our words can destroy people's confidence and create wounds. James 3:8 says, "No human being can tame the tongue. It is a restless evil, full of deadly poison." So we need to put serious thought into what comes out of our mouths. Today, we're going to speak to others in encouraging, helpful, and kind ways. Our encouragement could help them through their entire day. Remember the last time someone gave us real, strong encouragement? Yes, like that. Up for getting into the habit of building people up? Let's find ourselves a community of encouragers. They also help us when we feel like rubbish. An aside to bear in mind, real encouragement is not flattery. It's not a shallow, short-term solution. It's about giving people courage for their life's journey, reminding them of who God says they are. So let's use our words as building blocks for people to move on with hope and purpose. So what now? Who do you know who needs encouragement today? Don't stop at the kind word on social media. Ask them if there's anything that you can pray about or help them with. You have the power to change a life for good today.
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0: To correct my vision, I wear contact lenses. 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

0: Rock of Ages, Amy Grant, Vince Gill. What a nice version of that. And a quick reminder about the hymn program too here on Sanctuary Sunday morning, hosted by Peter Shaw. That's between 6 and 7 o'clock. 10 away from midnight. Thank you for your company tonight and throughout the week. Great to be with you. Hope you enjoyed the worship music this week. More of it to come right throughout. Tonight's thought I want to leave with you from Robert Bayer, who said, Bethlehem was God with us, Calvary was God for us, and Pentecost is God in us. Take care. God bless. Have a good weekend.
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0: Recently, I watched a documentary of a team who cycled the Tour de France route. Over the taxing 21-day ride, they were pushed to the limit by distance and heat and elevation. And they soon realised how important their team members were if they were going to complete the course. When tempted to give up, it was those alongside who gave the encouragement and the much-needed motivation to enable them to keep going. You and I have a God-given race to complete. There will be tough times when our faith is tested, we're tempted to give up. We need other believers alongside us, urging us to keep going, to run with perseverance, to not give up. And then, when our race ends, we'll be able to say with confidence, I have finished my race. Mahara ki tau tātou atua e tēnei rā. Remember God today. I'm Alison Shaw.
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Somewhere, sometime, somehow, we've all failed. We've broken a promise. We've let someone down. We've let ourselves down. We've sinned. And when a failure like that happens, we think that plan A is broken. Plan A is smashed beyond repair. But with God, thanks to His mercy, His amazing grace, His forgiveness and love, there is always a new plan A. A plan A after a plan A after a plan A.

Worship changes things. It lifts our eyes. It strengthens our hearts. And through Sanctuary, people are moving forward in faith. Plans are already underway to expand Sanctuary's reach into the future. And you're invited to help make the next season possible by investing during the Sanctuary Support Drive in just a couple of weeks. Start praying now about how God might lead you to be a part of what's ahead as we prepare for new opportunities in the digital space to reach more people than ever before. 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

0: It seems our world is becoming less black and white, but increasingly grey and not so clear-cut with choices and decisions we sometimes have to make. With the rise in social media, we all have numerous voices shouting for our attention, screaming to be heard at all times of the day and night. Within various Christian circles and different flavours of denominations, there are huge differences in what are acceptable belief patterns and what we should hold fast to. I love this quote from Charles Spurgeon. He said that discernment is not a matter of simply telling the difference between right and wrong, rather it's telling the difference between right and almost right. Thankfully, God has given us a great guide to help us so we can grow in our discernment and learn to distinguish right from almost right. The Bible is the voice of truth we need to turn to when we're facing opposing views and thoughts on the matter. When so many voices are calling our name and drawing our attention to them, it's easy to get confused, but things can be made very clear when we turn to God's Word. For more, go to fionacaris.com.
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0: Romans 8:37. Yet in all of these things, we are more than conquerors through the one who loved us. Champion, conqueror, that's a great title in itself, but the Bible says we are more than that. Because of what his son achieved for us, he now declares over our lives in every situation we face, but we are more than champions, we are more than conquerors. Dare to agree with that, and then you'll find yourself walking in the truth of it. A great analogy is of a prize fighter that fights a good fight and wins the prize check. Then he goes home and his wife waits for him at the door and takes the check from his hand. He is a conqueror, but she is more than a conqueror. Remember, Jesus has fought the battle that had to be fought, and he's won it. It was a perfect win, a perfect knockout. Now he invites us to live in the victory of that win. Don't be trying to win a fight that's already been won. Rather, live in and from that victory.
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0: only way your life will be different from what it is now is if you change the way you think. The quality of your life will not be better than the quality of your thoughts. 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This is irrespective of whatever spiritual exercise you may choose to perform. 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Simply stated, until your mind changes, your life is not going to change. First, you must learn to challenge conventional thinking. Our mind is like a very fertile field. The problem with fertile soil is that even if you leave it without cultivation, something still grows on it. It may allow things to grow that you may not like, such as weeds. We must therefore cultivate our mind with specificity and precision. I want to encourage you to monitor your mindset. This is Joshua Singh, and you can find out more information about me on joshuasingh.com.
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hymns. 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

0: I'm Kane Adams. In the book of John, Jesus demonstrates that abiding in him like a branch abides in a vine is not only important, it's absolutely necessary. Our biggest weakness is our delusion of strength. Without God, we can do nothing. It's all too easy to believe our strength is attained through our own works. Over time, we build an image of ourselves that we place our trust in without realizing it. The job we work hard at, the relationship we nourish, the money that we make, even the ministry that we build. These are examples of images we use to depict great strength within ourselves. The problem is that all these images are fallible. What happens if we lose our job, or our relationship breaks up, or we lose all our money, or the ministry fails? Our world comes crashing down and great fear enters our lives. When Jesus commanded that his disciples abide in him, it wasn't just fanciful talk. He knows the position that we're in. We can do absolutely nothing without him, for he is our only strength.
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0: the most important piece of equipment for anyone setting out to explore new territory is a compass. For a compass to work, it must be set to due north. Only then will the gravitational pull give the correct direction. Without a properly adjusted compass, an explorer could easily be led astray or lost. As Christians, we also need a properly set compass. For us, the compass is our choice to align ourselves with God's purpose and plans. Only as we make that commitment can we be assured of finding our God-appointed pathway. In Psalm 37, the Bible promises that if we commit our way to God, He will direct our path. So, if you haven't already, take time today to make that choice. Ask God to be the guiding compass in your life. I'm June Dooney, and you can contact me on junedooney.com.
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0: The ability to remember is powerful. Reading through Ecclesiastes chapter 12, the word remember appears often. Solomon tells us to remember our Creator in the days of our youth. But he doesn't stop there. He continues telling us to remember God before our eyes are dim, our legs are weak, our teeth stop grinding, our hearing fades, our hair turns white, or our energy fails. Reminding us to remember him not only in our youth, but in everything in between. We need to remember that his love is unconditional, his presence is constant, his promises never fail, and that we've been bought with a price. He's preparing a home for us in heaven. So I encourage you, no matter what age or stage, take time to remember God right now. Mahana ki tō tātou atua e tēnei rā. Remember God today. I'm Alison Shaw.
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2,000 years ago, a group of people gathered in a room, and the Bible said they prayed constantly. 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Sanctuary invites you to join us as we imitate those early disciples and pray constantly as we head towards the day of Pentecost. 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

One of the most popular things for followers of Jesus to do is to get together in groups and sing songs to God. Songs about how much He loves us, how much we love Him, our relationship, how amazing His blessings are, and how we want to live lives that show that we give worth to God. It can be an amazing and powerful expression of worship, but it must not be the only expression of worship. Worship must continue after the songs have finished, must keep going as we leave the church hall or the concert auditorium.

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1: In the New Testament, the Apostle Paul talks about his thorn in the flesh that he begged God to remove. But each time, God said, "My grace is all you need. My power works best in weakness." That's from 2 Corinthians chapter 12, verse 9. Paul was glad to boast about his weaknesses because he could testify to the power of Jesus' work through him. God was teaching Paul the power of depending on him rather than on himself. Do we all need this lesson? Yes, big time. Without God, people tend to put on their Superman capes to appear strong. With Jesus, it's completely the opposite. When he was on earth, he showed his strength in the seemingly weakest of ways, right up to letting the oppressive Roman government take away his rights, his dignity, and his life. You can't get weaker than that. In that moment on the cross, he showed the power of God in weakness. "Into your hands," he breathed to God, "I commit my spirit." That comes from Luke chapter 23, verse 46. Jesus didn't set himself up as Superman. He set the example of giving everything to God, utterly depending on his Father's strength. When we depend on God for every emotional, physical, and spiritual thing, and surrender our thoughts, feelings, and desires to him, there is no limit to what he can do through us. So what now? Write down your weaknesses. Not sin, but problems. Complex people, worries. Journal about them. And next to each, leave space to write in how Jesus' strength overcomes your weakness.
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0: We used to have a minivan named Frankie. Frankie was a great car until she displayed some disturbing behaviour. Her back screen wiper would turn itself on and off, then the fuel gauge would show her as being empty when she wasn't. Now, for someone with an irrational fear of running out of petrol, that wasn't good. But here's the thing. I knew without a doubt that she had petrol in her. I had receipts from filling her up. I know there are times in our lives when we feel empty. Even when our gauge is indicating empty, we're not. We have the Holy Spirit with us, always. How we feel doesn't change a thing about how He feels about us and what He is able to accomplish in and through us. All the signs around us may indicate we're running on empty, but we're never, ever truly empty. Just like I couldn't trust Frankie's fuel gauge, it's good to remember that I can't always rely on my feelings and thoughts. For more, go to fionacaris.com.
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6: In this update, US President Donald Trump has surprised NATO allies by pledging to send an additional 5,000 troops to Poland. But Secretary of State Marco Rubio has cautioned alliance ministers that Washington's frustration with some of them will still need to be discussed. Rubio told reporters in Sweden that any alliance has to be good for everyone who's involved. It was his first meeting with NATO allies since the war on Iran sparked deep divisions inside the bloc. Police have launched a homicide investigation in Dunedin after a person died in Anderson's Bay. Police were called to a Somerville Street property shortly before 6 last night. One person was found dead and another taken into custody. And the curtain is about to rise on the Christchurch Court Theatre's most ambitious project ever. Let the Right One In is a supernatural story of teenagers dealing with bullying, isolation and generational trauma. With opening night tonight, it features a large-scale, multi-level set design with lots of blood, gore and special effects. That's news.
7: 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Be part of the story at mercyships.kiwi.
8: The New Zealand Christian Prayer Line provides a confidential care program for any person in New Zealand who wishes to respond to a trauma, concern or issue in their life or in the life of another person through the medium of prayer. 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In fact, you may not even believe in God. When you call, you'll simply be talking with someone who believes that prayer could provide an answer to your situation. If you'd like prayer now, call 0800 50 80 80.
0: Sanctuary Sport.
6: In sport, Liam Lawson has suffered mechanical issues in opening practice for the Canadian Formula One Grand Prix. His hydraulic issues forced a red flag to remove his car from the circuit. Qualifying for tomorrow morning's sprint race is at 8:30 a.m. The Crusaders have kept their chase for a home playoff match alive with a thrilling 36-32 win over the Chiefs in Christchurch. It means they could clinch third spot next week if they beat the Hurricanes. The Brumbies have confirmed a playoff spot and left the Waratahs' campaign on life support with a 21-14 win in Sydney. And the Bulldogs have snapped a six-game losing run in the NRL, producing a second-half fight back to beat the Melbourne Storm 30-20. And that's sport.
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0: 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We-

Rend Collective with Salt and Light. Well, that's one way to wake up. Good morning. Nice to have you here. You're listening into Sanctuary. I'm Nerida. It's a great song, isn't it? Salt and Light. Hey, coming up for you this hour, we're going to get our Bibles out. We're going to head to the book of Psalms, chapter 5, verse 11. We've also got an encouraging message from Joshua Singh. That's coming up for you shortly. Here's Zach Williams.

0: Late Dr. Miles Monroe once said, "I think the greatest gift God ever gave man is not the gift of sight, but the gift of vision. Sight is a function of the eye, but vision is a function of the heart." When a person doesn't have vision, they will live by their eyes. That means we live by what we see. I think one of the reasons why people are so depressed is because their future never becomes a reality. Do you know that vision is a source of hope? It's the source of courage. It's the source of perseverance in the midst of difficulty. So what do you desire to do? What do you really want to do as a person? You need to stop and document that. Write it down. Make a plan. And then God says, "I'll direct your steps." If what you saw in your vision is not what you see now, then what you see is always temporary. I want to encourage you to find your vision. This is Joshua Singh, and you can find out more information about me on joshuasingh.com.
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Jesus Culture, love has a name. You're on Sanctuary. Good morning. Time to get out your Bibles. We're going to have a look at the book of Psalms at chapter 5, verse 11. And this is our verse of the day, which is sponsored by the Bible Society. So the verse says, "But let all who take refuge in you rejoice. Let them sing joyful praises forever. Spread your protection over them, that all who love your name may be filled with joy." What a beautiful verse. And that is attributed to David, and probably during a time of intense opposition. And some scholars think that it might have been the rebellion of Absalom. David is surrounded by bloody and deceitful men, and their speech is full of flattery and destruction. And the verse serves as a bit of a reminder for us that if we are with God, then the presence of our enemies or life storms doesn't cancel out the possibility of joy. We can still lean into God even during those difficult, hard moments, and the refuge of God makes it easier to find that joy because we know that we have His protection. You know, it's like that big wing covering us, and we can dive under the feathers and have that protection and be joyful in that. So that is Psalm chapter 5, verse 11, and that is thanks to the Bible Society. Now, this one is a new one to Sanctuary. It's Elevation Worship. It's called Alleluia.

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1: 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So, in that sense, he does need us. Not because he lacks anything, but because he delights to work through us.
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0: Andrew Rip with Rejoice. You're on Sanctuary. Good morning. Well, we are in the season of Pentecost at the moment. And I don't know about you, but my church has got a room where you can book a slot and go along and pray. And they've just made it look really beautiful. And it's just kind of nice to have a dedicated space to prayer. And that's what this season of Pentecost is all about. In fact, all across Sanctuary through all the day, we've got various prayers. This one is from Jacinda Lilly.
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2: Kia ora, Jacinda Lilly here from 24/7 Prayer, Aotearoa, New Zealand. I'm in Tāmaki Makaurau, Auckland. Kia karakia tātou. Let's pray. God of Pentecost, today we remember how you came in power, like wind, like fire, filling the room and changing everything. We ask you to come again, not just as a memory, but as a present reality. Fill your people, empower us for the work ahead. Give us courage, clarity, and conviction. May this not be the end of 10 days of prayer, but be the beginning of something new. Let what happened in the upper room echo in our time. Ordinary people filled with your Spirit, going out to transform our nation and the world beyond our borders. Let your kingdom come here in Aotearoa as in heaven. Come breathe on us again. Give us your voice. Give us your power, give us your heart. Haere mai te wairua tapu. Come, Holy Spirit. Amen.
3: In Luke 2, we read the account of Mary and Joseph leaving the feast, suddenly becoming aware that they'd left Jesus behind. Imagine that. What a massive thing. It's not like losing your wallet or your car keys. They turned around and Jesus, humanity's hope, was missing. What did they do next? The right thing. They stopped, they went back to where they knew they had him last. Sometimes in life, we don't lose our salvation.

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0: Oscar Ironside, Hope for a Living. Lizzie chatted with him recently. You could probably find that interview on our website. Coming up, we have got news, sport and weather at 7 o'clock. Also a great one from Chris Tomlin. It's Jesus Messiah.
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8: In this update, US Secretary of State Marco Rubio is trying to reassure allies over US military deployments in Europe. President Donald Trump says America will send an extra 5,000 personnel to Poland. Rubio says the US has global commitments it needs to meet, and that requires constant reviews of where resources are stationed. Meanwhile, the US Director of National Intelligence, Tulsi Gabbard, has announced her resignation due to her husband's bone cancer diagnosis. Back home in Dunedin, police are continuing to investigate after a person was found dead at a property in Anderson's Bay last night. One person was taken into custody. And more than 1,100 firefighters will be racing up the Sky Tower's 1,103 steps today, dragging up to 25 kilograms of kit with them. Blood Cancer NZ's Tim Edmonds says shooting for the $2 million target takes a lot of effort, so competitors have got creative.
9: We've got a firefighter in Otago who's also a sculptor who made a 1.5-metre mermaid and auctioned that off as part of the fundraising.
8: That's news.
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8: To sports, and Liam Lawson will be sweating on more than just car issues at Formula One's Canadian Grand Prix. A hydraulic issue limited the Kiwi to just 5 laps in the weekend's only practice session before he was forced to stop on track and trigger a red flag. He's also been summoned to a please explain with the FIA stewards with his clutch disengagement system button not working when officials came to help him. The Chiefs have blown an 8-point lead to lose to the Crusaders 36-32 in Super Rugby in Christchurch. The Bulldogs have snapped a 6-game losing streak in the NRL and further dented the Storm's season with a 30-20 fight-back win. And the two Team New Zealand squads are locked in a 4-way tie on 20 points after a dramatic opening day of the America's Cup preliminary regatta in Cagliari. And that's sport.
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0: alive. It's John Redick, You Keep Hope Alive. You're on Sanctuary. Lovely to have your company. Now, you may have heard that Sanctuary is going to be going fully digital. That's going to be happening at the very end of day on July the 31st. So when you wake up on August the 1st, Sanctuary will only be digital. It won't be on any AM frequency at all. Now, there are reasons for this. Mostly financial, actually. It's just too expensive to stay there. So we are going fully digital. And there are various ways you can listen. 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In fact, you can listen to our other stations there as well. You can also find us on other streaming platforms like iHeartRadio or TuneIn. Also on those smart speakers like Amazon, you can find us there as well. So there are various places. And there are also working towards getting Sanctuary onto Freeview. So that's, you know, on your TV, if you flick through your channels and you go all the way up, you can get RNZ. Well, hopefully you'll find Sanctuary on there as well. That's in the works. Does take a little bit of money to get it on there, so they're working towards that. So that's what's going on. Also, what's going on is we've got a great encouraging message from June Dooney that's coming up in about 5 minutes. This is Jerob with Gonna Be Okay.
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0: I saw myself as a young girl, holding my Heavenly Father's hand and walking down an unfamiliar street. Suddenly, our way was blocked by a high concrete wall. Because he was tall enough, my father could see exactly what was happening on the other side. All I could see was a blank wall. I looked up, curious to know what he was seeing. He chose not to tell me. Instead, we took a right-hand turn and continued walking in silence. Our Heavenly Father knows exactly what the future holds. Much has already been revealed through Scripture. But there are events God deliberately chooses not to reveal. Instead, He asks us to put our future in His hands, to not be anxious about tomorrow, but trust that whatever happens, good or bad, His plans for us are perfect. I'm June Dooney, and you can contact me on junedooney.com.
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0: For me.
1: Ellie Jones on Sanctuary with Thankful. Nice to be with you. I'm Nerida. Coming up, we've got music for you from Matt Redman, also Mike Frew. And we're going to have a look at the guy behind a great quote. So we're looking at John Bunyan. He was around in the 1600s. And his quote that we looked at the other day on the Morning Sanctuary is, "You have not lived today until you have done something for someone who can never repay you." That's quite challenging, really. You have not lived today unless you've done something for someone who can never repay you. So that's by John Bunyan, and we'll have a little look at his life shortly. Here's Forrest Frank with Always.

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1: And what? 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

0: It's Mike Frew with Holy, Holy, Holy. Well, we're going to have a look at a little bit of the history of John Bunyan. So he was around from 1628 to 1688. He's the guy that wrote The Pilgrim's Progress, which is one of the best-selling books of all time, actually. And the quote that we looked at earlier was, "You have not lived today until you have done something for someone who can never repay you." It's challenging, eh? So, yes, he wrote The Pilgrim's Progress, and he actually wrote it not in a nice, quiet study or anything like that. He actually wrote it on scraps of paper while he was sitting in a damp, disease-ridden cell in Bedford County Jail. So if we rewind back to 1660, the British monarchy was restored and the government made it a crime to preach outside of the official Church of England. So John Bunyan, who was fiercely independent, he refused to stop speaking. He was arrested and told he could walk free that very afternoon under one simple condition: promised to stop preaching. And he looked at the judge and said, "If you let me out today, I will preach again tomorrow." So he ended up spending 12 years in prison. And to keep his blind daughter and his family from starving, he spent his days making shoelaces to sell through the prison bars. And the reason that his writings survive isn't the theology, it's that he was able to describe the mental toll of life. So as a man trapped in prison, surviving on bread and water, he chose iron-willed conviction over an easy compromise. So really interesting guy, probably worth having a read of his book, Pilgrim's Progress. But that quote again is, "You have not lived today until you have done something for someone who can never repay you." We have got an encouraging message coming up from Kane Adams. This is Sanctus Real with Steady.
1: I'm living in the middle of a place out of control. Everybody's trying to tell me what to do and where to go.

0: Hi, I'm Kane Adams. Jeremiah 17 verse 7 says, "Blessed is the man who trusts in the Lord, whose hope is in the Lord." You might not know it, but there's a difference between trust and hope. Trusting in God is about passing on the decision-making to Him. Trust can be affiliated with pain. We trust in God to sort out our situation, but we hope that He'll make the decision that we want Him to make. We still have an attachment to it. Hope in God, on the other hand, is affiliated with eternal joy and peace. Hope in God is about letting go of the desire for the decision at hand and placing your hope entirely in Christ for who He is. This will bring ultimate joy and comfort, as well as a grace that will sustain you through the difficult periods of life. So in every situation, we should choose to place both our trust and hope in God. And by doing this, we'll be blessed despite the outcome.
1: This is Sanctuary.

0: Shane and Shane, He Will Hold Me Fast. Well, we are heading towards 8 o'clock. Lovely to be with you. My name's Nerida. We do have new sport and weather coming up for you shortly. Also on the way is a great track from Nathan Fawcett, We Crown You. And then we've got The Heart of Catherine with Follow.
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11: 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This is Sanctuary News.
12: In this update, the United States appears to be backtracking on its military presence in Europe. President Donald Trump says America will send an additional 5,000 personnel to Poland after earlier plans to withdraw forces from the region. He's linked the move to his good relationship with the Polish president. U.S. Secretary of State Marco Rubio says reviewing military deployments is nothing new.
13: Obviously, the United States continues to have global commitments that it needs to meet in terms of our force deployment, and that constantly requires us to re-examine where we put troops.
12: Beefed up support for ambulance communication staff is being welcomed by the ambulance union. The government's providing a $35 million boost over 4 years in next week's budget to ambulance services. It will establish 2 ambulance hubs in Auckland and a new electronic patient record system, as well as extra patient welfare checks and support for call handlers. Modelling from the Charter School Agency shows charter schools are cheaper to open than state schools of the same size. Average salaries would cost an estimated $360,000 at a state primary school compared to $190,000 at a charter school. That's news.
14: 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Be part of the story at mercyships.kiwi.
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16: Sanctuary Sport.
12: And Liam Lawson is under investigation by FIA stewards ahead of sprint qualifying at the Canadian Formula One Grand Prix. His clutch disengagement system did not activate as required when he lost power in his steering in practice. Crusaders captain David Havili is earning plaudits from coach Rob Penny for steering the side to a 36-32 Super Rugby win over the Chiefs in Christchurch. And the Bulldogs are back in the NRL's winner's circle after a 30-20 win over the Melbourne Storm in Sydney. And Team New Zealand's two crews are 9 points back from the lead after the opening day of the America's Cup preliminary regatta in Italy. Finally, Stephen Elka is in a share of eighth, seven back from the lead after two of three rounds at the PGA Seniors Tour event in Morocco. That's sport. I'm Kalia Strong.
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Friend Collective. It's at Counting Every Blessing. Good morning. You're listening into Sanctuary. I'm Nerida. Lovely to have your company, and I hope you've had a good morning so far. Coming up for you, we've got a great message in a minute from Grant Norsworthy. We've also got music from Israel Houghton and Cece Winans, and we're going to have a look at the history behind the hymn, Be Thou My Vision.

0: Singing songs to God as an expression of worship is a wonderful thing to do. It's particularly powerful, I think, when groups of believers get together to sing passionately and with one voice and with one soul and with one mind their love songs to God, expressing God's worth, praise, and thankfulness through music. But we do need to bring things back into perspective. Let's just remind ourselves that in all the recorded words of Jesus through Matthew, Mark, Luke, and John, he never once asks us to get together and sing about his love. Instead, in many different ways and over again, he asks us to be his love. He asks us to be his love to one another, to our neighbors, to our enemies, and to the least of these, to the ends of the earth. I'm Grant Norsworthy with Word and Song.
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Brooke Lidgetwood with the water. You're listening in to Sanctuary. Lovely to have your company. Now we're going to have a look at the history behind the hymn of Be Thou My Vision. So this hymn is actually based on a piece of Celtic poetry, but at its core, it has a battle story, which I find is quite amazing. It's taken from a soldier's prayer. So the lyrics trace back to the 6th century Irish poet named Dalian Forgal. And he lived in a bit of a brutal era of tribal warfare. And that was as Ireland was transitioning from pagan Druidism to Christianity. And he wrote the text as a lorica, which literally translates to a breastplate or armour poem. So in Celtic tradition, a lorica was a chant soldiers roared before charging into battle to protect themselves from swords and spears. And Dalian sort of took that exact kind of wartime energy and turned it inward, asking God to be his shield, his weapon, and his ultimate focus amidst all of the chaos. Quite an incredible thing, really, isn't it? So this is Gunga's version, Be Thou My Vision. Be

Hymns. They've lasted for a reason. Powerful melodies and superb lyrics that lift our faith. Hymns. Some are modern classics. Others were written centuries ago but are still widely sung today. Hymns for today. The best from the past given a fresh sound for

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Hymns for Today, every Sunday morning at 6. So let your faith be strengthened and inspired. 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

Hillsong Worship with Still. You're listening in to Sanctuary. I'm Nerida. Now, coming up for you, we've got an encouraging message in a minute. That's from Alison Shaw. We've got Cutlass on the way, King of My Heart. This is Mercy Me with Make It Well. Make it

Jesus, could you please just sit and cry with me till I can sing, till I can sing.

0: When visiting our family in Broome in Western Australia, we went on a search for dinosaur footprints. For 80k along the coastline, dinosaur footprints can be found in the rocks at low tide. And so began the search. Before long came the shout, we'd found some. We found the trail of a three-toed dinosaur, the footprints clearly and deeply imprinted in the rocks. It was thrilling. What looked like an ordinary rocky outcrop contained timeless footprints that we could have missed had we not taken the time to search. It reminds me of the Bible. It may look like an ordinary book, but it contains the timeless words of God. Don't miss the opportunity. Search it out today. God speaks to us through it, and when he does, it's thrilling. Mahara ki tō tātou atua e tēnei rā. Remember God today. I'm Alison Shaw.
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0: That's Sarah Kroger with The King of Love, My Shepherd Is. You're listening into Sanctuary. We're heading towards 9 o'clock. We do have news, sport and weather on the way. Also, Kirk Franklin with Abel and Aaron Schust, My Hope Is In You.
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6: In this update, US Secretary of State Marco Rubio says they're a small step closer to reaching a deal with Iranian leaders over the war. He's made the comments ahead of a meeting of NATO foreign ministers in Sweden just days after President Donald Trump said he was holding off on a military strike while negotiations are underway. Marco Rubio says there's been some movement on a potential deal with Tehran.
7: The fundamentals remain the same. Iran can never have a nuclear weapon. And to achieve that, we're going to have to address the issue of the highly enriched uranium. And then added to this, of course, is the issue of the straits. Iran is trying to create a tolling system.
6: Back home, and a new electronic patient record system for ambulance staff is set to help them make faster decisions. It's being funded through a $35 million boost over 4 years to ambulance services in next week's budget. The money will also establish two ambulance hubs in Auckland, enable extra patient welfare checks, and provide extra support for call centre staff. A person's been rescued from a house fire on Auckland's North Shore early this morning. Firefighters were called to the two-storey property in Browns Bay at 5, saving a person who was trapped. That's news.
8: 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Be part of the story at mercyships.kiwi.
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6: Sport. To sports, and the Chiefs are ruining a blown chance to beat the Crusaders in Christchurch. The Crusaders fought back from 8 points down in the closing stages to clinch a 36-32 win. Coach Jono Gibbs says the game was there for the taking. The Hurricanes need only 2 points from the last two games to ensure they finish top after the Chiefs' loss. And the Melbourne Storm have slumped to their eighth loss of the NRL season as the Bulldogs returned to winning ways in Sydney. The hosts snapped a six-game losing run with a 30-20 win, making the most of a sloppy Storm side in the second spell. And Kiwi cyclist Lawrence Pithy has kept hold of the lead following the third stage of the Tour of Dunkirk, finishing second in the 157-kilometre third stage. That's sport. I'm Kalia Strong.
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0: Amy Grant, A Love That Will Not Let Me Go. You're listening into Sanctuary. Good morning, Ata Maria. I'm Nerida. Great to have your company this morning, and I hope your Saturday morning's going well so far. Hey, coming up, we've got some great music on the way. Beck Nelson, You Direct My Path. She's a New Zealander, and Lizzie chatted with her recently, so do check that out on the website. We've also got Tim Nuffield on the way. This one is Phil Wickham. It's Homesick for Heaven.
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That's You Direct My Path by Beck Nelson. You're on Sanctuary. I'm Nerida. Lovely to have your company this morning. Hey, coming up, we've got music from Sonic Flood, Open the Eyes of My Heart. Also, this one from Bay Turner. Now, Lee and I are going to be chatting with him, and I'm very much looking forward to finding out a little bit more about him. So have an ear out for that interview that should be coming up next week. Here's Crowder with...

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And through Sanctuary, people are moving forward in faith. 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

Planet Sanctuary. That is Bethany Edmonds, Be Steady My Heart. My name's Nerida. Coming up for you, we have got an encouraging message from Fiona Charis. We've also got Aaron Cole with Like You. This is Phil King and Meredith Andrews with Psalm 23.

0: like ya.
1: We used to live in a neighbourhood where a young boy would entertain us whenever he played his guitar outside. He was about 17, looked like a rock star in his skinny jeans and would walk his pug dog. Sometimes he would sing to his dog, sometimes with a pretend microphone in hand, but always, come rain, hail or shine, he was outside playing his guitar and singing. The kid absolutely delighted in what he was doing. He didn't care one bit who may or may not have heard him or who may see him. I have no idea if he had any talent, but I loved how he had absolutely no inhibitions. I pointed him out to one of my kids, not to poke fun of him, but as an example of how wonderful it is to do what you love to do and not to care what people think. Wouldn't it be great if we all did what we love to do and didn't care what people thought? And wouldn't it be great if we all did things for an audience of one, the one who really matters? For more, go to FionaCaris.com.
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0: Chris Tomlin, how good it is. You're with Sanctuary. Nice to be with you. We're on the way to the 10 o'clock news. On the way, got a great track from Blanca. It's Worthy.
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6: In this update, millions more for our maritime defence in next week's budget. The government's investing in drones, ship maintenance and work to replace the naval fleet. It's allocating close to $1.6 billion of new defence spending, with $700 million for priority projects and maritime security. There's a nationwide crackdown on antisocial and illegal dirt bike behaviour due to dangerous riding and safety risks. Police have carried out multiple arrests of dozens of drivers across the North Island. Joey Dwyer reports.
7: Acting Hamilton Area Commander Amy Whitley says they're concerned about everything from dangerous riding to noise, putting both the riders and the public at risk. One trail bike rider is now spending 15 months in prison as a result of the operation. Police are urging the public to report illegal dirt bike activity, saying community information is helping identify offenders and recover stolen bikes too.
6: And a man's been charged with murder after a person was found dead at a property in Dunedin's Andersons Bay last night. A 37-year-old's due in the Dunedin District Court today and police aren't searching for anyone else. That's news.
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6: In sports, and Liam Lawson will start Formula One's Canada sprint race from the back row. A hydraulic leak in practice left the Kiwi unable to complete a single lap in sprint qualifying, and Racing Bulls mechanics were unable to fix Lawson's car in the hours before qualifying. Racing Bulls have been fined €30,000 for the fault on Lawson's car. The Crusaders have fired a warning shot a fortnight out from the Super Rugby playoffs. The defending champions have stormed home with two late tries to beat the second place Chiefs 36-32 in Christchurch and keep alive their chase for a home playoff in week one. And the two Team New Zealand squads are locked in for a four-way try on 20 points after a dramatic opening day of the America's Cup preliminary regatta in Cagliari. That's sport, I'm Kalia Strong.
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Hey you, yes, you. 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One verse, one email, some time with God. The word for you today. Sign up at yoursanctuary.nz.

It's Casting Crowns. Your love is extravagant. Good morning. You're listening into Sanctuary. I'm Nerida. Now, coming up for you this morning, we have got an encouraging message from Joshua Singh. He's on the way in about 5 minutes' time. Music from Souvenirs Worship are lined up, as well as Lauren Daigle. And later in the hour, we will have a look at places of prayer. We're heading to the Garden of Gethsemane. This is Maverick City Music, All That I Need. Hi.

0: The foundation for success is not what you've achieved or acquired. It is in who you are at the core of your being. Do you define yourself as a success or as a failure? One of the greatest mistakes you can make in life is to use your circumstances or past performances to assess who you are. That is not who you are. That is what you've done. You are not what other people have said you are. You are who God says you are. Genesis 1:27 says, "So God created man in his own image." Listen, you have the nature of God. I want you to walk upright every day with confidence. Walk tall. You are not just any other person walking on the street. Whatever knocks others down should not knock you down. You are unique and you have the nature of God right inside of you. This is Joshua Singh, and you can find out more information about me on joshuasingh.com.
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Souvenirs Worship on Sanctuary with Emmanuel. We're going to have a look at places of prayer. This is something that Lee and I do on the morning sanctuary, looking at different iconic cathedrals or churches or structures around the world that have that Christian connection. So we're looking at the Church of All Nations, which is also known as the Basilica of the Agony. The interesting thing about this church is that it's at the foot of the Mount of Olives in Jerusalem, next to the Garden of Gethsemane. And if you were there, you'd be able to see ancient olive trees which were around during the Crusades. Incredible. It was consecrated in 1924 and built over the bedrock where Jesus is believed to have prayed in agony before his arrest. Interestingly, the word Gethsemane actually comes from the Aramaic for oil press, which makes sense, really, doesn't it? Because it was an ancient olive orchard. Inside the Church of All Nations, the architect intentionally kept the lighting really dim. He used deep purple stained glass to mimic the twilight of that specific night. And up by the altar, as I say, there's a massive exposed slab of rock, the stone, where Jesus knelt against, which is amazing. I would really love to go there and see this. It's quite incredible, really, isn't it? So that is the Church of All Nations, also known as the Basilica of the Agony. This one is Mercy Me, to not worship you. I'm losing.

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Delirious with Deeper. Nice to have you here on Sanctuary. I hope your Saturday morning's going well. On the way, we've got some music from We Are Messengers with Faith, Hope and Love. We've also got an encouraging message from Andy Elms. This is one of my favourites. It's Rend Collective, Salt and Light.

0: Psalms 103. For as high as the heavens are above the earth, so great is your love for those who fear him. As far as the east is from the west, so far as he removed our transgressions from us. Here we see two God-ordained measurements that could change our life forever. The first measurement reveals the vastness of his love towards us. As high as the heavens are above the earth. Hey, stick your head out the window and look up. Can you see the heavens? Can you work out the measurement between heaven and earth? That's how big his love for you is today. Think about that. That's the journey that Jesus took to show his love. He laid aside his crown in heaven to come and save us on earth. Then we get the second measurement that tells us likewise. The distance now between us and our sins, because of all that Jesus has done for us, is again unmeasurable. Today, purpose to live in the measurements of God, because in those you will find your true freedom.
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0: We are messengers with faith, hope and love. Well, we are heading towards 11 o'clock. New sport and weather on the way for you. Also on the way, we've got United. 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
6: In this update, millions more for our maritime defence in next week's budget. The government's investing $1.6 billion in drones, critical ship maintenance and work to replace the naval fleet. Scarlett's Vitanovic reports.
7: About half will be for operating costs, with $700 million in new capital funding focused on priority projects and maritime security. There'll be funding for a modern navy and two types of drones, one for long-duration surveillance in the Southwest Pacific, or the other is polar-capable for missions in the Southern Ocean.
6: The US Department of Defense has released a further batch of previously classified files on alleged UFO sightings. It's an effort to provide what it calls unprecedented transparency to the American people. Experts say the batch of around 160 files contain new videos but give no conclusive evidence of alien technology or extraterrestrial life. Blue and Black will be on show across Auckland today ahead of the Men's A-League Grand Final showdown. Auckland FC will take on Sydney FC at Go Media Stadium tonight. That's news.
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6: In sport, frustration has set in for Liam Lawson after missing sprint qualifying for Formula One's Canadian Grand Prix. The Racing Bulls driver was forced out early in practice after mechanical issues and was unable to take his place for the qualifying session, meaning he'll start back of the grid.
10: It's frustrating. I mean, obviously tomorrow is definitely more important, but obviously this also really doesn't help tomorrow as well.
6: George Russell will have pole for the sprint race tomorrow. And Kiwi running phenomenon Sam Ruth has pulled the plug on competing at the Commonwealth Games in July. The 17-year-old and his coach Craig Kirkwood were confident they could juggle both the Glasgow event in the mile and the World Under 20 Champs in Oregon 5 days later. A stress fracture suffered last month has made both reconsider their position. That's your sport. I'm Kalia Strong.
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11: 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My power works best in weakness. So now I am glad to boast about my weaknesses, so that the power of Christ can work through me."
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Tim Hughes with Consuming Fire. You're listening into Sanctuary. My name's Nerida. Great to have your company. Coming up for you, we've got an encouraging message from June Dooney. That's on the way in about 5 minutes' time. We've also got Phil Wickham's Psalm 8. Love that one. Francesca Battistelli, she's in the lineup. This one is Oscar Ironside, Hope for a Living.

0: In Ephesians, Paul describes us as being clothed in God's armour and likens us to a Roman soldier. Roman soldiers wore leather sandals. You might think that this would make them more vulnerable until you realise the soles of the sandals were covered with sharp iron studs. When Jesus sent 72 disciples out on their own, they discovered they were wearing iron studs. On their return, they announce with amazement, "Lord, when we use your name, even demons are subject to us." "Yes," Jesus replied, "I have given you authority over all the enemy." Today, as we walk out in our sandals, the gospel of peace, let us remember that we too have iron studs on our feet, authority in the name of Jesus, to walk among snakes and scorpions and crush them, confident that nothing will harm us. I'm June Dooney, and you can contact me on junedooney.com.
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Wickham with Psalm 8. Well, on Friday, Lee and I had a fact battle, and I lost the fact battle, which is fine, but I did find my fact quite interesting. And it was this. There was a study done between French newborns and German newborns. So French newborn babies, they cry with a rising melody, while German newborns cry with a falling melody. And that matches the intonation of their native language, which is quite amazing, isn't it? Babies begin imitating their mother's speech patterns during the last trimester of pregnancy. I found that quite fascinating. So human fetuses are able to memorize auditory stimuli from the external world by the last trimester of pregnancy, with a particular sensitivity to melody contour in both music and language. Isn't that interesting? God is amazing, the way that he put creation together. Hey, on the way, we've got Come Holy Spirit from Uthandu. This is Lincoln Brewster, No One Like Our God.

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0: Well, you're listening into Sanctuary, Atamadie. My name's Nerida. Coming up for you very soon, in the next 5 minutes or so, we've got an encouraging message, and that is from Kane Adams. We've also got Project of Love with their song Jeremiah 29. Project of Love are really interesting if you would like to look them up. All of their songs are directly scripture. They've put scripture to song. Quite impressive. This is Sanctus Real with Steady.
1: 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Everybody's trying to tell me what to do and where to go.

0: Hi, I'm Kane Adams. Romans 8 verse 28. And we know that all things work together for good for those who love God, to those who are called according to His purpose. All of us go through seasons in life, whether good or bad. When we pour our love on God and align ourselves to His purpose, we can know that the end result will always be good. Simply put, there is no plan B with God. He is sovereign and faithful enough to take hold of every season in our lives, every mistake and every blessing, and interweave them together to bring about ultimate goodness in our lives. So whether or not you're currently going through a season of joy or a season of anguish, know and trust in God that He will bring ultimate good to whatever situation you're experiencing.
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0: Project of Love. It's Jeremiah 29. Well, we are heading towards midday. That's it from me. I'll be back on Monday morning from 6 o'clock with Lee. Coming up for you, got a few messages here. Then Mercy Me is on the way with The Hurt and The Healer. After the news, hang about because Lizzie will be joining you. You have a great rest of your weekend. God bless.
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10: In this update, the government's budget boost to maritime security comes as the conflict in the Middle East continues to disrupt international shipping. It's investing a total of $880 million of operating funding and $700 million of new capital funding to pay for activities, operations and priority projects, including two types of drones. Defence Minister Chris Penk says New Zealand's geographic distance has been viewed as a shield from instability for years, but ongoing conflicts are hurting our economy.
11: Our oceans are not a barrier to danger, therefore, but a vital national interest that must be actively secured.
10: There's belief charter schools embrace differences in New Zealand while also being cheaper. New figures suggest a new primary charter school with 100 students would cost the government $400,000 to set up, compared with $640,000 for a state school. Chartered School Authorisation Board Member Elizabeth Rata says she isn't surprised. That's news.
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10: In sport, the Crusaders may have lost Will Jordan again, 2 weeks out from the Super Rugby playoffs. Jordan returned at fullback after a month and a half sidelined with a calf injury in the win over the Chiefs in Christchurch. But he departed late in the game and coach Rob Penny says it's the calf again.
14: We've got our fingers and toes and everything else crossed that, you know, the outcome for Will this week is really positive.
10: Liam Lawson will start back of the grid in tomorrow morning's Formula One sprint race in Canada after a day riddled with frustrations. The Sky Blues are determined to spoil Auckland FC's party tonight in the A-League Grand Final at Mount Smart Stadium. Sydney FC captain Ryan Grant says they're planning to launch off good finals form to storm the Black Knights' fortress. That's sport. I'm Sandy Hodge.
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